0: Researchers say the technique could offer museums and collectors a new tool in the fight against art fraud. It may even help identify works created using artificial intelligence.
1: Some of Australia's most celebrated artists have been recognised at a ceremony in Sydney. Vika and Linda were among six artists and groups to officially be inducted into the Australian Recording Industry Association's Hall of Fame last night.
2: On behalf of my little sister Linda and I, we are so proud and humbled to be here tonight to accept this great honour and to be welcomed into this amazing group.
1: Gura Moore, Jenny Morris, Kate Sobrano, Spiderbait and The Living End were also inducted into the ARIA Hall of Fame. The special event comes ahead of the 40th ARIA Awards, which are due to be held in November. Turning to sport, in cricket, Bangladesh has taken an unassailable lead in the one-day international series against Australia with another rain-affected win. Australia was limited to 187 runs in 42 overs. Manus Labuschagne top-scored with an unbeaten 55. Bangladesh needed to reach 192 in 41 overs to win and did so with 5 wickets and 6 overs to spare.
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0: You are now listening to Real World Gardener with Marianne Cannon, your host. 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
1: Well, hello, hello, and welcome to Real World Gardener. It's Marianne coming to you from the studios of 2RRR. Well, what's on the show today? I'm talking with garden designer Peter Nixon about garden challenges. Then we're growing mushrooms and vegetable heroes, plus garden jobs for the weekend with Steve McLean.
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1: Would you like to know about plants you won't find in any big box stores, in their garden section even? You may not find them at your local nursery, but I'm sure they'll order them for you. And it may mean, though, that you need to go to a plant fair or order plants online as well. Let's find out more. It's time for the Design Elements segment on Real World Gardener. In the studio, I've got now retired landscape designer, only recently though, so he knows everything still. It's Peter Nixon. How are you today, Peter?
2: Very well, thanks, Marianne.
1: So now we're talking about the autumn garden, so which is...
2: Autumn gardening, yeah. So
1: last week we started on small trees for this particular garden challenge. We mentioned Plumeria bahamaensis, which is a evergreen frangipani. And now...
2: And... because we're still in the small tree group and for limited space, the Tabanea montana cerifera, the paper gardenia tree. So it's nothing to do with gardenia except that come from the same family, the Rubiaceae.
1: Yeah, and I guess it's got a lovely scent. Actually, you know what? The scent is nothing like a gardenia at all.
2: No. But if you were pressed to try and give it a common name, it's not bad. It's just that botanically nothing to do with gardenias. So Tabanea montana cerifera, that actually comes, I think,

0: from Pan Pacific Islands. I don't think New Guinea Islands, but it must come from, if it's islands, then high enough up the hill that it would relate to us in eastern Australia in cool subtropics, frost-free.
1: Yeah, I have it growing in my garden. It's quite large now. I was thinking I might have to prune it back so it doesn't grow taller than
0: Just have to stand back and see, well, which bits will I take it off so it doesn't look like it's been cruelly treated. And then there's one other there that also responds to limbing up. It's a fuchsia. So it's another interspecific hybrid between paniculata and arborescens, and they've called it Blutini, B-L-U-T-I-N-I.
1: Great name.
0: And that's really big, related to the fruit, which is quite luscious looking and probably the size of a jelly bean but doesn't have the curve in it.
1: Right.
0: And it's bright purpley-blue. So Blutini.
1: Okay, so that's the fruit, right. And then you've got Brugmansia aurea.
0: So for my money, I wouldn't be bothered really with any of the other Brugmansias. Solanaceae, got to watch that family because the predation is really high. So there's that large ladybird that gets on it and just desiccates the leaves on most of them. That one attacks the Candida, the Suavolans, and one other, and all the into specific hybrids. But this aurea, Brugmansia aurea, no predation.
1: Ah.
0: No predation. Comes to the end of its life after about 7 years because the canopy gets thinner and thinner. All of them are rain-triggered into flower.
1: Yes.
0: And that one's no exception. But the bloom on it, beautiful pastel yellow. So that's quite a step away from quite a lot of the other hybrids without all the predation problems. Right. And probably reaches about 5 metres.
1: Yes, I have a few Brugmansias too, but some of them you need like you always like to say, a whip and a chair because they just like going crazy.
0: Yeah. Yeah. Oh, well, the rule with them is when in doubt, cut. Otherwise, you'll wind up with something fairly rainy. All right, so all of that is high summer period. For high spring, taking a step backwards, really for most of Australia, this one, not just constricted to cool subtropics, but Brachychiton ripestris. So Brachychiton, it's the Currajong group, and this one, it's been grafted onto the Queensland bottle trunk, which is the ripestris, grafted with a bidwilli hybrid called Little Ripper. And that grower no longer does those.
1: Oh, no.
0: But he had them out in the paddock for years at Beachmere on the sunny coast. Brachychiton ripestris grafted onto a bidwilli hybrid called Little Ripper. And the big advantage with that, it's got a bidwilli flower, which doesn't tend to just fall apart. Fall apart? Something that
1: disintegrate.
0: Doesn't disintegrate. That's the word I'm grabbing for.
1: Yeah.
0: It tends to stay on longer, so it's a cleaner flower, and the flower colour is perfectly between red and pink.
1: Now, if he doesn't do it anymore, who's going to do it? Nobody.
0: Exactly. Well, somebody might take that up.
1: Okay.
0: That tree, because of its ripestris trunk, that could probably grow in just about anywhere in Australia, all the way to Tasmania. Okay, and then Justicia adhatoda, the Malabar nut. That is easily the biggest Justicia that I know. It would reach about 4.5 to 5 metres if you let it. And it has a white flower in the winter. And after it's flowered, you need to give it a little bit of a cut so that it maintains its shape. And it does need to grow, preferably in the north, but it'll take just about any aspect, really. But the less sun that it gets, the more that you'll have to cut to keep a nice shape. And then one other there, Acacanthra, A-C-O-K-A-N-T-H-E-R-A, Acacanthra oblongifolia, the Bushman's poison, which has a very fragrant panicle white flower in the high spring, and then followed by a very poisonous black
1: berry,
0: matte coloured berry, which you must pick all those off so that your dog doesn't eat it.
1: Oh, gosh. Now, is this shrub the one with variegated leaves?
0: You could get one,
1: okay.
0: But it tends to not have as much vigour. This would reach, this Acrocanthera, the Bushman's poison, that would reach probably 4.5 or 5 metres if you let it. And it's tough as an old boot. It could grow just about anywhere, even in the south. Won't flower as well there, and the leaves will come wider to catch more light. And then moving on from high spring to autumn, Hibiscus mutabilis, and that's when the Rose of Sharon flowers. Mm. So that one mutabilis, so it opens white and then ages pink, and it looks like a big fluffy double flower. Like I always think, oh, that's a puff plant.
1: Oh, I know the puff plant, yes.
0: Yeah, so mine's well deciduous at the moment, and when it comes into the deciduous period, it's good to get stuck into that with a pruning saw. And it only flowers on the new stems, the new whips. Then in winter, the Mexican bushmallow, so Phimosia umbellata. So it does belong to the hibiscus group. Oh, what's the Malvaceae?
1: Yeah.
0: As does the Dombea ianthotrica. So those two, Phimosia umbellata, the Mexican bushmallow, flowers in the winter, as does the Dombea ianthotrica. But the Dombea ianthotrica is not a shrub, not a small tree, and not a climber. So it's a climber shrub.
1: Oh, okay, scrambler.
0: If there's support, it'll lean on it. And instead of the flowers being upright, like the Phimosia, they're pendulous on a string. So they hang down,
1: right.
0: Downward facing, and they're perfectly between orange and red.
1: Well, there we have it. That's the end of that particular rush on functional selection, screens, annuals, bulbs, and small trees for limited spaces. Once again, Peter, thank you for sharing your knowledge on Real World Gardener.
0: A pleasure, Marianne.
2: Real World Gardener, investigating new ways to garden with Marianne Cannon.
1: And that was Peter Nixon, retired garden designer but still a font of information. He mentioned quite a few plants there. I'll only repeat a few of them. One was the paper gardenia, then Brugmansia aurea, which is, of course is a type of angel's trumpet, the Justicia adhatota, Malabar nut, and Hibiscus mutabilis, Rose of Sharon. So that's just a few of the ones that Peter mentioned. If you have any questions, why not email us at realworldgardener@gmail.com or write in to 2RRR PO Box 644 Gladesville, New South Wales 1675. Still to come, growing mushrooms and vegetable heroes plus garden jobs for the weekend.
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1: Time for Garden Jobs for the Weekend with Steve McLean.
4: Yeah, and as usual, there's always jobs to be done over the weekend. Keep sweeping up fallen leaves, as we've just mentioned before, with those deciduous trees. Those fallen leaves are mainly due to them at this time of year, and they are great for adding. That is, the leaves are great for adding to your compost pile. If you're starting out growing veggies, there's no point growing 20 cabbages, and I think we've all been caught with that before, if your household won't eat them. Herbs like parsley, coriander, and chives are a great entry point. They're easy, productive, and used regularly in the kitchen. From there, leafy greens like lettuce, spinach, and rocket are quick to grow and very forgiving. Next, focus on your soil, as we always should do as good gardeners, because this is where many new gardeners come unstuck. You can have the best seedlings in the world, but if they're planted into poor, water-repellent sand, they'll struggle. If you're starting from scratch, a ready-to-grow mix is the easiest option. If you're improving an existing garden, adding organic matter, minerals, and structure will make a significant difference. And lastly, you know, those weeds, they're not taking a break at all. So half an hour a day should keep them in check.
3: Throw in a seed and watch your garden grow on Real World Gardener with Marianne Cannon.
1: Well, Yes, indeed, it is time for Vegetable Heroes, and today I'm thinking about growing mushrooms. Some of you know that mushrooms are actually fungi and grow differently from fruits and vegetables. They begin life as fungal spores, and when the spores germinate, they grow into a lacy, filament-like root network called mycelium. It's when this mycelium has stored enough nutrients or is mature to give fruits that we get those mushrooms that we like to see and eat. Did you know that the first mushrooms grown commercially in Australia were grown in disused railway tunnels in Sydney in the late 1930s? Later, they were grown in fields only covered with straw and hessian bags. And, of course, there's quite a lot of varieties that you can grow at home. You may already know that the standard white button kit comes in a cardboard box with compost and casing material that you have to wet and put on top of the compost in the box. Same goes for chestnut button mushrooms. Growing mushrooms is easy if you stick to a few basic guidelines. Now, they thrive without any light, and unlike green plants that convert sunlight to food through photosynthesis, the mushrooms get all they need from the growing medium or compost. When you get your kit, find somewhere indoors where there's no wind or direct sunlight. Better still, if it's a bit humid, like your laundry. A good idea is to keep your kit off the ground and out of the way of the family pet. And it's not a good idea to grow your mushrooms deep inside a cupboard or pantry because the air is pretty dry. Plus, if you can't see them, you might forget about them. Once you get your box home, start immediately. A short delay of a week is okay. Month is too long and not a good idea. If you keep it long, you'll get fewer mushrooms. Now, open the box, remove the small bag called casing. Casing is used as a covering to hold water and protect the mushroom mycelium growing in the compost. Leave the large bag of compost inside the box. You'll also notice that this bag is not sealed closed to allow the mushroom fungus to breathe. The compost may appear brown if newly inoculated with spawn, but if it's mature, it will look frosty white or mouldy as the mushroom mycelium grows through it. If the compost is brown, close the kit and keep it at about 18 to 22 degrees for 7 to 10 days before adding the peat moss casing layer. Now, open the large plastic bag, spread the casing evenly over the entire surface of the compost, but don't pack it down, leave it loose and fluffy. The casing should cover all the compost and be about 2 centimetres deep. Then mist or sprinkle the casing with an additional 1 cup of water. Wait about 5 minutes and then scratch or ruffle the entire surface of the peat moss to about 2 centimetres in depth. Then the roughness of the casing creates a microclimate where the young mushrooms can form. Well, that completes setting up your kit. When are they ready? They are mature and ready to be picked when the thin veil covering the gills under the mushrooms begin to tear open, no matter what the size of the mushroom is. Why are they good for you? Even though they're in the vegetable aisle in the supermarket, mushrooms could be in with meat, beans or grains. That's because mushrooms contain 3.3 grams of protein for every 100 grams of mushrooms. That's about 3 button mushrooms or 1 flat mushroom. They're low in calories, they're fat-free, cholesterol-free and very low in sodium. One serve of mushrooms has 20% of your recommended daily intake of some of the important B group vitamins, as well as selenium, and nearly as much potassium as in a banana, and vitamin D. Yes, you heard right. They're the only source of vitamin D in the produce aisle and one of the few non-fortified food sources. They also contain dietary fiber. And that was your Vegetable Hero segment for today. Still to come.
3: From Adelaide to Armidale, across Australia on the Community Radio Network.
1: It's time for the longer chat of garden jobs for the weekend. On the line from Austria is Steve McLean, biology educator. How are you going, Steve?
4: Yeah, good, thank you, Mary. Yeah, not feeling jet-lagged at all.
1: Fantastic. Well, let's get on with the listener question. It's Lauren from Empire Bay on the central coast of New South Wales. She's saying her viburnums are growing in pots, looking sick. They're dropping their leaves and there's a few spots on the remaining leaves. She's actually sent a photo of the plants, but it was difficult to tell what was happening.
4: On closer inspection, Lauren noticed that there were little black specks on the back of the leaves, and some of the leaves had the typical silvery look that you might see on azaleas also, something that my azaleas suffer from. But these plants are troubled by sap-sucking insects.
1: On azaleas, it's the azalea lace bug, but on viburnums, it's more likely to be thrips or spider mops. As there was no webbing to be seen on the leaf, then it was most likely thrip.
4: Thrips are tiny, slender insects, about 1 to 2 millimetres long, that feed on plant tissue by puncturing the cells and sucking the sap. And I remember we talked about last week, I think it was, about the phloem, and that's what they're puncturing into and sucking the sap. And left unchecked, they can stunt plant growth, cause flowers to drop and spread incurable plant viruses.
1: And the damage looks very similar to what you get on azalea leaves, actually. It's like a silvery or bronze-coloured mottling, speckled with tiny black dots of frass, which is the insect waste, on the underside of the leaves, which is what Lauren is seeing.
4: The best way to treat this problem is to spray the leaves, especially the underside of the leaves, with insecticidal soap or neem oil. Treatments must be repeated weekly for 4 to 6 weeks to break their reproductive cycle.
1: And let's go on to the hort term, which is deciduous or abscission. Now, deciduous, it might seem obvious to some, but for others, deciduous is a term not used that much at all. And deciduous trees and shrubs are plants that lose all their leaves every year around the same time, usually in autumn as the weather cools.
4: It doesn't mean the tree or the shrub has died, but is a survival mechanism because for most parts, the deciduous trees evolved in those countries that have extremely cold winters, often with the ground freezing over. And that's part of the reason why in my part of the world in Queensland, we don't see very many deciduous trees.
1: But where you are now in Austria, you would see a heap of deciduous trees.
4: Got quite a few out the back of where I am right at the moment, actually.
1: Anyway, with the ground freezing over, that means the water uptake is not possible. And since leaves continuously lose water vapour through transpiration, retaining them in winter would lead to the plant drying out.
4: Losing the leaves allows the tree or shrub to conserve energy by avoiding the constant maintenance of leaf tissues, which are prone to damage from frost and heavy snow.
1: Before the leaves drops, the tree reclaims valuable resources like nitrogen and minerals, storing them in the branches and roots for use when new growth begins in spring.
4: This process is triggered by a shortening of daylight hours and cooler temperatures in autumn, and the signals then initiate a hormonal shift within the plant. Growth-promoting hormones like auxin decrease, while the concentration of ethylene, which promotes detachment or abscission, increases.
1: Before separation, the breakdown of the green pigment chlorophyll allows other pigments like the yellow and orange carotenoids to become visible, creating that seasonal colour display. And some trees, especially like maples, even some viburnums, have this particular display.
4: I think I remember, Marianne, a few weeks ago, we might have been talking about one that is not native to Australia, but commonly seen in the East Coast, the liquid amber.
1: Oh, yeah, that's true. And you said yours colours up quite nicely too, so that's good.
4: Yeah, absolutely, yeah.
1: All right, let's go on to the plant profile, which is beehive ginger, which I believe you've got growing in your garden back in Queensland. I am very envious.
4: Yeah, we've got a beautiful little patch of beehive ginger. They certainly put on a display around this time of year, actually, but they started a few months ago.
1: All right, so it's absolutely one for the wish list. So we're talking about beehive ginger or Zingiber spectabile. And honestly, the name says it all.
4: That flower head, which we're seeing at my place at the moment, and we use the word flower head quite loosely because what you're really seeing is a stack of waxy bracts. Looks almost exactly like a beehive hanging on a stem, and it starts out with a fresh lime green colour that slowly transforms through yellow, orange, and eventually a deep burnished red. One plant, multiple colours over a long season, it's really a showstopper.
1: And here's a fun fact for you. Those waxy bracts actually collect little pools of rainwater between them. And in the wild, that's a deliberate design. Tiny insects are attracted to the water, and the plant's real flowers, which are small, delicate little things tucked in between the bracts, to get pollinated in the process.
4: So what looks like one big dramatic flower is actually a really clever little ecosystem doing its thing. Nature's pretty smart like that, I guess, isn't it?
1: Oh, absolutely. Now, beehive ginger is a tropical and subtropical plant, but it absolutely thrives in a warm, humid climate. So don't be concerned if you live in a temperate area like around Sydney, sometimes referred to as cool subtropical, in fact, can be definitely grown there as well.
4: Loves a sheltered spot with bright indirect light. Think dappled shade under a canopy or on the protected side of the house. Full blazing sun is a bit of an enemy for them, though, because this sun can scorch those gorgeous bracts. So give it a little bit of protection, especially through the hottest part of the day.
1: In terms of soil, it wants something rich, well-draining, moisture-retentive. So work in plenty of compost before planting, especially if you've got sandy soil like I have.
4: It also does very well in large pots, which is great if you're working with a courtyard or balcony garden. Keep it well watered through the warmer months, but ease right back in winter. Like most gingers, it really doesn't appreciate sitting in waterlogged soil.
1: And as far as fertilising goes, you feed it through spring and summer with a balanced fertiliser, something with a good nitrogen content early to push that lush foliage. Then ease back as the flower heads start to develop.
4: Yeah, a liquid seaweed or fish emulsion every couple of weeks works a treat. Yeah, and those flower heads themselves, they can last for months. They're absolutely brilliant as cut flowers too. Pop them in a vase and they'll hold their colour and structure for weeks. And this is the reason why florists love them for that reason.
1: Come winter, the plant will die back to the ground. So don't panic. And I'm sure that newbie gardeners do tend to panic. That's completely normal. It's just resting. Cut the old stems down. Give the clump a little mulch to protect those rhizomes. And it will bounce back come spring. And over time, the clumps will spread and you can divide them up every few years to share with your friends or fill out other spots in the garden.
4: Yeah, beehive ginger, it's dramatic, long-lasting, low fuss once established and something a little bit unexpected. If you've never grown one, this season might just be the time to give it a go.
1: I'm thinking about that as well, that's for sure. Well, that's fantastic. It certainly inspired me to get a plant. And it's been lovely chatting with you all the way over the Northern Hemisphere in Austria. Thanks so much for taking part.
4: No, thank you, Marianne. It's been an experience doing our normal weekly, but doing it from here. It's lots of fun.
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1: Thank you for listening. I hope we've inspired you to search out some unusual plants or grow some button mushrooms from a kit. Tune in next week because next week I'll be talking with the president of the Ku-ring-gai Horticulture Society about her dahlia collection. 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Just look for 2RRR programs or follow Real World Gardener on Facebook for the link. 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Until next week, I'll leave you with a track by the Rolling Stones, Waiting on a Friend. But for me, have a great gardening week. Bye for now.

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2: Hello, I'm Laura Devoy. The NDIS minister says the government will examine the findings of a three-day hearing into its proposed changes to the scheme. NDIS participants, service providers and others have appeared before a Senate committee inquiry this week. Many expressed concerns about the impact of the billions of dollars in cuts and access to the scheme. NDIS Minister Jenny McAllister indicated to the ABC, beyond ongoing technical aspects of the bill, the government is aiming to have the changes legislated in the coming weeks.
3: There are unintended consequences. Of course, we'll look to action those. But the approach we've taken is to work through this over a long period of time. These reforms have been under discussion since 2023. We'll be very interested in the recommendations that come to us from this committee as a consequence of all of this evidence.
2: Researchers from Charles Darwin University say households are motivated to reduce their energy consumption, but unaffordable technologies and rental restrictions prevent them from doing so. Residents of Darwin and Palmerston in the Northern Territory were surveyed about their household electricity use and their thoughts on and access to energy-efficient options. Many were not willing or could not afford to pay for renewable energy. Researchers say renters face persistent barriers to accessing energy-efficient appliances. The experiences of Aboriginal and Torres Strait Islanders in emergency management are being sought. With more, Shannon Kirkwood.
4: A national survey has been launched by Monash University's Indigenous Disaster Resilience Program. It aims to better understand how cultural and workplace responsibilities impact Aboriginal and Torres Strait Islander people working in non-First Nations disaster resilience, emergency management and land management organisations. The survey has been developed in partnership with Natural Hazards Research Australia and the Australasian Fire and Emergency Service Authorities Council. The results will help strengthen First Nations leadership, representation and well-being in this workforce.
2: A study published in The Lancet has found the first plausible causal evidence that coordinated multiple food policies reduce childhood obesity. In 2016, Chile implemented a set of policies targeting food products high in fat, salt and sugar. At the time, the South American nation ranked among the highest countries globally for rates of childhood overweight or obesity. The study found children who had been at school for 18 months after the policies came into effect

0: family.
1: Turning to sport, in swimming, Kyle Chalmers is off to another Commonwealth Games after winning the men's 100-metre freestyle overnight. Kaylee McEwen, who has been battling an illness this week, was just outside her own world record time in the women's 200-metre backstroke. Elizabeth Deckers set an all-comers record in the women's 200-metre butterfly, while Lani Pallister dominated the women's 800-metre freestyle.
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Of course, if you're already an avid devotee, I'm so glad you're back again. And please don't forget, I always want to hear from you with any comments, feedback, or suggestions for artists that you might like to hear interviewed. 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Now, today's guest is someone whose name you're probably unfamiliar with, but whose voice you're bound to know very well. If you're wondering why, it's because he was a session singer who, during 1970 alone, appeared as the voice on four top charting singles, all by different acts. This was the biggest selling of them.

0: forefront is Tony Burrows, a now 84-year-old English pop singer and recording artist. As a prolific session musician, Tony was involved in several transatlantic hit singles throughout the late 60s and early 70s, most of which were one-hit wonders. I caught up with Tony from his home in the UK, and he tells us he's never even had the opportunity to put out a song in his own name. I'm sure you're going to find the reasons why fascinating.
1: Sandy, all right, how are you doing?
2: I am fantastic. It's great to meet you. It's taken us a little while to get here, but we finally did, and I'm very, very grateful to you.
1: You're very well.
2: Thank you. You look incredible. What's your secret?
1: I've got something in the attic, all right?
2: And you're not going to share what that is. You feel fine. That's great. You're obviously doing the right things. You must look after yourself and eat well and exercise and sleep well. Do you do all of that?
1: I've got to tell you, my wife makes sure that I look after myself because I'm not that good at it.
2: Well, isn't that good? They say behind every good man is a great woman, don't they?
1: Well, exactly that. I quite agree.
2: So, Tony, we haven't heard a lot from you since the 70s. And I know that you don't want to go over all of those days in great detail, and I certainly respect that. So tell us what you've been doing ever since. I know you moved into commercials and into producing other people's records, didn't you?
1: Yes, I did. I've kept busy, I must admit. I've enjoyed myself. I tend to go to America once a year or once every 2 years and still

0: song.
1: Do you? You do go and perform there?
0: Yes, I do. I'm actually more well-known in America than I am in the UK.
1: How did that happen?
0: I don't know. I don't know. Probably because they never let me record under my own name. I was always a group.
1: You don't sound very happy about that. Was there a bit of resentment all these years later?
0: I'm fine with that. Edison Lighthouse, all right, the obvious, the big one, I tried to buy myself out of the contract because I said, I don't want to be another group. I've been a group all my life. I would like to do something on my own. And Tony McCauley said, no, no, it's got to be a group record. And I said, okay, well, I won't even do, I'll do the television, but I don't actually ever want to perform live with Edison Lighthouse. And I never did, to be quite honest. I did the Top of the Pops and all those sort of things. But I said, no, you can buy me out. And I quoted a figure, and he said, I'm not going to pay that. And I said, well, I thought it was quite reasonable. But anyway, I still get royalties. I still get, you know, I mean.
1: Yeah, you drove a good deal with that one, didn't you, to ensure that you did get royalties all these years later?
0: Well, sure. I've insisted when I started doing sessions that I would always have to have a royalty if I was featured. And I've done that all the way through.

0: You were much smarter than many of them, weren't you? Because many people got totally ripped off.
1: Absolutely. Yes,
0: yeah.
1: They did. And they're still getting ripped off now.
0: Yeah. I read that at the moment, Love Grows by Edison Lighthouse, with you singing, has been watched more than 2 billion times on the social media app TikTok, and it's still trending globally. That's insane.
1: It is insane. I made that record 53 years ago. Come on. I mean, that's ridiculous.
0: You wouldn't be complaining about it, though, would you, given that you're fully royalty?
1: No, I'm quite happy about it. I've got to say, I'm quite happy about it.
0: Well, what do you think its resurgence is due to? Why that song?
1: TikTok.
0: Yeah.
1: It was one person. It was one person liked the lyrics and reacted to it, and it was just one person. I mean, it's crazy. I believe it's actually 4 billion now, to be quite honest.
0: And it was always a very catchy tune. We all liked it. We loved it when we were growing up. So why wouldn't kids today feel exactly the same way? And I suppose it's got something to do with the fact that it's such a happy up song, isn't it?
1: Yeah, I think I enjoyed doing it, obviously. I enjoyed doing them all.
0: But that was your favourite song, wasn't it?
1: Well, it was the most successful.

0: you didn't write it. But do you know who it was written about? Was it written about someone real or was it all made up?
1: Afraid it was totally made up. Oh. In actual fact, it should have been Edith Dunn Lighthouse, and somebody mispronounced it on the record label and it ended up as Edison Lighthouse.
0: Is that right? It was a typo.
1: Yes, it is.
0: And who came up with the name for the band?
1: I don't know. To be quite honest, I really don't know. I think it was a record company.
0: Right. Certainly as a teenager growing up with that song, we thought Edison Lighthouse.
1: You're not old enough, Sandy. You're not old enough.
0: Oh, yes, I am. But we thought it was a regular band also. But it was a group of studio musicians with you at the head that were under the umbrella of this name, right?
1: That's absolutely right, yeah. I believe the actual group were called Greenfield Hammer, and they came from Slough in Middlesex, and they mimed on the record, and I sang live with a studio band. I mean, you know, the television promotions.
0: Wow. Who knew? Was it kept a secret at the time?
1: No, they actually went out and worked live as Edison Lighthouse, but I was never a part of it, to be quite honest.
0: You didn't want to be?
1: No. No, I'd done it. I'd worked, you know, for 10 years touring and with the Ivy League and the Flowerpot Men and all these sort of things. And I decided, I made a decision to concentrate on studio music. And so that's what I did.

0: unfortunately, 12 months later, I had 5 records in the charts. I mean, it was crazy. I actually think my favorite song was United We Stand, with Sonny and me doing the leads. And that was brilliant. But yeah, of course, it's my favorite because it's the most successful.
1: So Tony Burrows, though you never charted a record under your own name, you do hold the unusual honor of having 4 records in the British Top 10 all at once, all under different names. Tell us a little bit about that.
0: Oh, wow. I said before that I worked with the Ivy League and also the Firepop then. Let's go to San

0: I'm working live with the Flowerpot Men for probably 3 years. Decided I'd had enough then, and I wanted to concentrate on studio work. So I went back to studio work. The Flowerpot Men was actually the first hit by the White Plains. Okay, because
1: very confusing.
0: It's all very, I mean, very incestuous as well. The record manager said, I've got all these records recorded, but I haven't got a group. And I said, okay, well, you know, what can we do about it? And he said, well, can I release them under a different name? And that was the first record, was Baby Loves Loving by the White Plains.

0: from New York. What?
1: Oh, White Plains, New York. Okay.
0: There you go. And so that's what they released. And lo and behold, the first record was a hit. And so I had to go back in, you know, and start recording as White Plains. That started it, to be quite honest.
1: So that was your first hit. That was the first song that you'd released as White Plains. And
0: yes.
1: Went to the top 10. There was something about you that whatever you touched just went gangbusters, didn't it?
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8: It's a beautiful day.
1: It didn't matter what you recorded, it was a smash hit. Why is that?
0: Well, that's very nice of you to say so. I don't know why. I also really enjoyed what I was doing. Perhaps that came over. I don't know. It's not like records these days, I've got to say. It was fun.
1: Yeah.
0: And I enjoyed it.

0: So the four that you had in the British top 10 all at once, Love Grows, My Baby Loves Lovin', that crazy song Gimme That Ding that you recorded under the name of the Pipkins. Tell me a little bit about that song and that band.
1: Okay. Okay. The Pipkins. It was a Freddie and the Dreamers album. I was doing backing vocals with Roger Grunewald, and it was the only song that Freddie didn't do. And John Burgess, the producer, said, I think it's got something, really. It was actually two takes. We did it all in two takes. I had a really rough throat, and so I did the that's right, I'm Jan Blue. And, I mean, it was just crazy, and Roger did the Iowa. And lo and behold, it was a hit. That's right.

0: Dad Acting had originally been written for a children's TV show under the title of Gimme Dat Click. The lyrics tell a story of a metronome trying to get his ding back from a piano named Undercog. It was written by Albert Hammond and Mike Hazelwood, who also wrote the song The Air That I Breathe. Due to the fast talking and the Wolfman Jack-like spoken word intro, some people consider the song to be one of the first ever rap records. Gimme Dat Ding hit number 6 on the UK singles chart, number 9 on the Billboard Hot 100 in the US, and went number 1 in New Zealand.
1: I can't believe it either.
2: You were shocked, yeah?
1: Yeah, I was sure. I mean, it was banned in Italy because they thought it was rude.
2: Really?
1: Yes. And that, of course, made it a hit.
2: That's crazy. So that was the third song that you had on the charts at that time. And, of course, the final one was the Brotherhood of Man's United We Stand, yeah, which was a huge hit in the UK, the US, and of course, here in Australia too, I'm sure, right, yeah, around the world. Of all the other songs that you did, that song, I guess, had the most meaning in lyrically, didn't it?
1: Yes, it did. Yes, it did. The other ones were fun, and I think especially in this dreadful, time, United We Stand is a very pertinent remark.
2: I agree. Who was the Brotherhood of Man then?
1: Okay, Roger Greenaway again. And Roger Greenaway creeps up all the time.
0: Roger Greenaway and Tony Burrows had both been members of the vocal group The Kestrels in the early 60s and The Pipkins in 1970, both bands acting as stepping stones for their successful careers as singers, songwriters and studio session vocalists.
1: I started singing with a group when I was 16. Okay, and many, many years ago, and we're still good friends. I mean, that's the great part. It was Sue, Sonny, Roger Greenaway, and Johnny Goodison who wrote the song. And I thought it was just a wonderful, wonderful song, and I enjoyed doing it, obviously.

0: did you go out and play live with them?
1: I did television. Again, it was so difficult because I was doing sessions all the time. 3-hour session was 10 till 1, then 2 until 5, and then 7 till 10. And when can you make it? And that was 7 days a week. And it was crazy. I didn't stop working.
0: Right.
1: And so I couldn't really stop and take a breath and go out and work these bands live.
0: I guess the solution was, and you had the best of both worlds then, was to continue as a sought-after studio singer and then do your television shows with them. But I guess what ended up with as a result of that was that people all over the world missed out on live appearances from you.
1: Yes, I did very, very few live appearances. The only ones that I do are in America, to be quite honest.
0: So there was a bit of an aura of mystery about you, was there?
1: Well, yes. That's a nice, very nice way of putting it, but actually they didn't know who I was.
0: Which meant that you could walk down the street and not be recognised, except if you opened your mouth, then
1: yes,
0: you would.
1: Oh, yes, I could. And I didn't have to put up with all the rest of the rubbish, to be quite honest.
0: But if you opened your mouth to speak, they would pick the voice, because the voice was certainly very well known, wasn't it?
1: Probably, yes. There were a couple of occasions. I remember an occasion on the tube. I used to travel on the tube and do my sessions and what have you. And I unfortunately got it in a carriage with some sort of 14, 15-year-old girls, loading. And so I think I know who that is. I think I know who that is. And I had to get off the tube in the next station and run away, to be quite honest.
0: You were scared of
1: that. Was the only time it really happened, yeah.
0: What do you think they might have done to you if you'd stayed on the track?
1: I don't know. I don't know what they could have done, to be quite honest. But I had to run away. I know that.

0: Ian Anderson from Jethro Tull tells a similar story about how he always travels on the train too by himself, and people look at him and think, oh gosh, he looks like that guy from Jethro Tull. Couldn't be him. He'd never travel on the train, so nobody ever bothers him.
1: Exactly. That's exactly what happened.
0: That's very funny. So just taking a further step backwards, your first group was called the Kestrels, and a gentleman that we've had a chat to fairly recently by the name of Roger Cook joined you in that.
1: Really?
0: Band. Yes, what a lovely man Roger is. It was terrific chatting with him too. That was a vocal harmony group, and the only time that you actually did anything in your own name, well, it wasn't even your own name that you used. You used the name Tony Bond to release something, didn't you? Tell me how the name Tony Bond came about for you.
1: Goodness me, I'm surprised you've managed to unearth that.
0: It's a good story.
1: Tony Bond, Johnny Keating, who was a very, very big arranger, and Tony D'Amato, who was a Decca executive, decided that I would be able to sing some solo songs. I was still in the band, I was still in the Kestrels, but they decided that they would like to use me. And so I don't know where Tony Bond came from, but it was probably Tony D'Amato, to be quite honest, and said, well, we're going to call you Tony Bond. And, oh, okay, I'll go along with it. Yeah, you know, I don't mind.
2: Oh, girls, we're made to love and kiss.

0: That was right around the time that the Ian Fleming spawned secret agent James Bond and the movie starring Sean Connery were all happening, wasn't it?
1: Sure it was. Might have been 1966.
0: But, I mean, seriously, Tony Bond, there's nothing wrong with your name, Tony Burrows.
1: Well, I didn't think so either, but they decided in their whatever that word is.
0: Right.
1: Decided it was going to be better with Tony Bond, and I don't know why, but there you go.
0: You sound like it was an awful lot of fun, even though the times were very much controlled by record companies and producers. You probably didn't get to do exactly what you wanted to do. But did you have a lot of fun? Sandy,
1: it's been a wonderful experience. I've got to say, I've never had a proper job. I started singing at 16. That's probably not strictly true. I worked because I was old enough to do national service. The Kestrels all worked together in the army. Ah. But just for 18 months, I worked in an envelope department at ESME Robinson's.
0: So you got a taste of a regular job.
1: Okay, and that's where I met Roger Greenaway and Roger Max, who were the original members of the Kestrels. I decided when we came out of the army, we decided that we had to go to London and try and make it work. And we did.
0: An interesting thing about you, though, Tony Burrows, was that while the British invasion was happening and infiltrating America with British-sounding music, you kind of went with an American sound, didn't you?
1: Yes. Yes, I think so. I suppose so. We worked with the Beatles. We did One Night Stands and we went to Ireland with the Beatles. And that was a wonderful, a ridiculous time, to be quite honest.
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0: This is a breath of fresh air with Sandy Kay.
1: It's a beautiful day.
2: Just one permanent screen from the start for the next 2 hours. They actually paid us extra money to go on immediately before the Beatles. And they paid us extra because nobody heard anything. And we could talk amongst ourselves. And, you know, I mean, it was just crazy.
3: And you didn't have to worry about the girls clawing away at you, did you? It wasn't you.
2: No, they wanted. No. We certainly didn't.
3: That's hilarious.

0: kind of an eight-hit wonder, really, aren't you?
1: Yes, yes, I suppose I am. I'm not sure that that was a wonderful achievement.
0: That's great.
1: I would like to have had more success, but I couldn't do it. I couldn't go out and work live, and that was basically the problem.
0: But it was only you that was stopping yourself going out and working live, wasn't it? Because you wanted to continue as a studio musician.
1: I suppose that's true. But I would then have had to make a choice about who I was going to work with.
0: Oh, that would have been difficult, would it?
1: It was difficult. I've got to say, it was very, very difficult.
0: Of those eight hits that you had, we've talked about the one that you did with the Flowerpot Men, Let's Go to San Francisco, which was huge. We've talked about the Pipkins and Gimme That Ding, which was also huge and very strange. We've talked about My Baby Loves Lovin' from White Plains. We've talked about United We Stand from The Brotherhood of Man, and, of course, Love Grows from Edison Lighthouse. We haven't mentioned Melanie Makes Me Smile, which I think was actually one of my favourite songs from you. And most of these songs were written by Tony McCauley, weren't they?
1: Yes, they were. I had a really good relationship with Tony McCauley. Incidentally, I've got to tell you that I once did three different performances on Top of the Pops, and the producer came to me after the show and said, Tony, I'm sorry, you're not going to be able to be used again. And I said, excuse me? You asked me to do the show. They were all, you know, we did three hits, and you asked me. And he said, I'm sorry, the word has come down from above, from the BBC, you're not to be used again.
0: Why?
1: And I didn't get a play on the BBC for 2 years after that.
0: Why?
1: Don't ask me. I have no idea. Because I suppose they thought it was some sort of, I don't know really why, but they said, words come down, blah, blah, you are not to be used again.
0: You didn't ask them why?
1: Well, yes, I did, but I said,
0: they didn't answer.
1: They think it's a con.
0: Oh,
1: why?
0: The fact that
1: you've asked me to do this show. Yeah, anyway, that's fine.
0: Oh, how strange.
1: So I was barred from the BBC for 2 years.
0: Oh, you naughty boy. Wow.
1: Yes, I know.
0: Thrown out of the BBC. How awful.
1: Yeah, and that was really the Tony McCauley period, because after, you know, Edison Lighthouse, and Melanie Makes Me Smile.

0: It was top 40, but probably on the back of the Edison Lighthouse one.
1: Yeah, I think it was huge here.
0: Yeah.
1: We all loved that one. And, of course, it was recorded by the Strangers originally, wasn't it?
0: Well, I recorded it originally.
1: Oh, you recorded originally and the Strangers followed up with a cover version.
0: It Only Makes Me Smile was
1: yours.
0: Stoney with his song, yeah.
1: Right. You recorded Melanie Makes Me Smile under your own name?
0: Yes, I did.
1: Good one.
0: Well, yeah, but one of the few.
1: The last song you ever put out through the 70s was Beach Baby, tell me a little bit about that one.
0: Yeah, okay. Beach Baby was a record written by John Carter. John Carter and Jill, his wife, he actually played me a demo of him singing it with a guitar. He played me the demo over the phone, and I said, I think that's got something. And it ended up as this great big orchestra and overdubs. There were only three of us on the original recording.
1: Really? For such a big sound?
0: Yeah. Yeah, yeah. Well, we overdubbed all sorts of things, and I seem to remember I sang a bass line. Anyway, that's by the by. And of course, it was a hit. It was a hit all over the world. But Brian Wilson was played a blind date in Australia. Which I have a recording of, and he said, "Who is this?" And Brian Wilson said, "I've absolutely no idea who it is, but it's definitely West Coast America." And I thought, oh, my goodness me. I mean, that's why we did it. It was a tribute to the Beach Boys, to be quite honest.

0: They still play it. The Beach Boys, when they do concerts, they still play Beach Baby before the shows.
1: Wow.
0: Which I'm so impressed with.
1: Yeah. So that was the last song that you had a hit with in 1975. What happened then? Why did it all come to a sudden stop at that point?
0: You tell me, Sandy.
1: Okay, I will, because I think...
0: I have absolutely no idea. But, you know, I think the music moved on, didn't it?
1: From what I know about you, you also turned your attention to different things at that time, didn't you? Because that's when you started getting more into commercials. In fact, it was around that time when you sung that the Coca-Cola ad that was huge right around the world.
0: Written by Roger Goodaway and Roger Cook, of course.

0: force to be reckoned with, the three of you, weren't you?
1: Yeah, I suppose so, yeah.
0: How did you feel time and time again when every song that you sung, everything just went globally huge?
1: I'm very lucky, aren't I? I'm just lucky. It worked out. The writers were brilliant. I can't tell you. I'm brilliant. You know,
0: well,
1: I'm not going to say I'm brilliant. I'm not. I was very lucky.
0: There's more to that than simply luck, I would say. You did backup vocals for people like Elton John and Rod Stewart in the studio too, didn't you?
1: Yeah, I did. And Tom and Cliff. Yes, I did. I mean, that's what I used to do. And I did it.
0: Which was your favourite song to sing in the studio with those guys?
1: I think it's Elton John.
0: Really?
1: I think it has to be Elton John.
0: Why?
1: I've worked live with Elton it was Elton John.
0: And it's your voice we hear on Tiny Dancer.
1: Yes, it is. Well, one of them.

0: You have so much to be proud of, and yet you're so humble. Tony Burrows, I'll let you go. You've been so generous with your time.
1: Brandy, it's been a great, great pleasure to talk to you as well. You talked me into it, but I did talk you into it.
0: Do you miss those days? From the heady days of the
1: 70s? Yeah, of course I do. Yeah, it was very exciting. I worked with all sorts of people. James Last. And we did all sorts of things. You know, it was just wonderful.
0: Is your voice still as strong as it ever was?
1: She ain't got no money or clothes. You got, I, you know.
0: Oh, it is.

0: Tony Burrows, thank you so very, very much for your time. What a pleasure to chat with you.
1: Sandy, it's been my pleasure, I can assure you.
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15: Hello, I'm Laura Devoy. US President Donald Trump says a deal to end the war with Iran is imminent. Overnight, Mr. Trump announced further strikes, then cancelled them, saying negotiations were progressing. Speaking to reporters this morning, he said the documents were in pretty final shape and should be done quickly.
16: They've all approved the deal. Everybody's approved the deal. Now we'll get it finished up and hopefully that'll be done. We'll not have Iran having a nuclear weapon.
15: Mr. Trump claimed Iran had agreed not to have a nuclear weapon and the Strait of Hormuz would reopen when the deal comes into effect. But a spokesperson for Iran's foreign ministry says Tehran has not yet made a decision on an agreement with the US. And the office of Prime Minister Benjamin Netanyahu says Israel is not a party to the Memorandum of Understanding. New data shows 978,000 Australians held multiple jobs in the March quarter. That's equivalent to 6.5% of the workforce. Figures released a short time ago by the Australian Bureau of Statistics show more women than men held multiple jobs, and workers aged 20 to 24 were most likely to be working multiple jobs. In Victoria, the United Firefighters Union boss has been identified as one of the figures seeking to block the release of the findings of a corruption probe. The Court of Appeal has ruled those involved must come out from the shadows, unmasking UFU boss Peter Marshall. The IBAC report looks into the dealings between the former Andrews government and the United Firefighters Union during the amalgamation of the Metropolitan Fire Brigade and Country Fire Authority into Fire Rescue Victoria. Men's health is everyone's business. It's the message being shared as men in a WA mining community join together today to hear from experts and local voices about how to take charge of health and well-being. Goldfields Community Legal Centre has organised the event. CEO Anita Nathan has told National Radio News the level of support from the community demonstrates that people understand men's health matters.
17: When men are physically and mentally well, families are well, workplaces are well, communities are well, the women are looked after well, and we know that here in Goldfields, mental health challenges are real and they are common, and there is absolutely no shame in reaching out for support.
15: If you or someone you know needs help, you can call Lifeline on 13 11 14. A child sex offender is now expected to face court proceedings interstate after an appeal was thrown out in Queensland. Shannon Kirkwood reports.
18: Ashley Paul Griffith had pleaded guilty to more than 300 charges involving rape, indecent treatment of children under 12 by a carer, and making child exploitation material. He was sentenced to life in jail.
10: jail with a non-parole period of 27 years. An application for appeal, which argued the non-parole period was manifestly excessive, was heard last month and was decided

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0: 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My name is Aaron. I'll be taking you all the way through to midnight.
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0: 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You added some of this. 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

0: This news is presented by Bankstown's home of harness racing and the Sunday markets. Station sponsor.
1: Maintains there are no issues with defence spending after the UK's Defence Secretary John Healey resigned last night. The shock resignation was announced just 3 hours before he was due to meet with Australia's Defence Minister Richard Marles on AUKUS. Greens Senator David Shoebridge says the pact is wasting Australia's defence budget.
2: The Greens are the only political party in the federal parliament who says no to AUKUS, who says we should not be spending $400 billion chasing nuclear submarines that will never turn up. And instead, yes, invest some of that in our defence, but reinvest that in human security here in Australia too.
1: New South Wales police have located human remains as part of the search for 71-year-old Nadia Sensoy, who went missing in 2018 from Western Sydney. A 50-year-old man was arrested at Wagga Police Station in March following a search where police located human remains yesterday. Officers will now allege the man murdered the woman who was known to him. Investigations are ongoing. There are calls for the Wynn Network to review its decision to slash newsroom jobs in the Hunter region of New South Wales. Yesterday, the network announced 19 jobs will go in NBN newsrooms in regional New South Wales, with 10 of those in Newcastle. Newcastle MP Sharon Claydon says the decision seems contrary to the network's statements committing to local news.
3: It's hard to see how any of that could be true. Wynn needs to reconsider their slashing approach to a takeover of a very proud local regional network.
1: 18 soldiers killed in a Black Hawk crash 30 years ago will be honoured at a church service tonight. Two Army helicopters collided during a routine training exercise near Townsville on the evening of June 12, 1996. It was Australia's worst peacetime military aviation disaster. The service at St James Church in Townsville will get underway at 6:30 p.m. Researchers from Charles Darwin University say households are motivated to reduce their energy consumption, but unaffordable technologies and rental restrictions prevent them from doing so. Laura Devoy has more.
4: Residents of Darwin and Palmerston in the Northern Territory were surveyed about their household electricity use and their thoughts on and access to energy efficient options. 96% of respondents said they owned and used air conditioning. Around 84% of low-income households agreed or strongly agreed renewable energy was essential to combat climate change, but more than half were not willing to pay more for it. Homeowners were significantly more willing than renters to pay for renewable energy. Researchers say tenants face persistent barriers to accessing energy-efficient appliances.
1: A note, this following story contains the name of an Aboriginal person who has died. The late Aboriginal performer Gurumul has been inducted into the Australian Recording Industry Association's Hall of Fame. Members of his family, close friends and collaborator Michael Honan have accepted the award.
5: These people are Gurumul. They dance as proudly as if he was singing up here.
1: Jenny Morris, Spiderbait, The Living End, Vicar and Linda and Kate Sobrano were also inducted last night in Sydney. The special event comes ahead of the 40th ARIA Awards, which are due to be held in November. Turning to sport, and Canberra Raiders coach Ricky Stewart has announced Josh Papali'i won't be playing for the NRL club next season. The former Queensland prop played his first game for the Raiders as a teenager in 2011. The 34-year-old is currently sidelined with a calf injury.
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0: 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Well, Minions, it's Sunday night in Southwest Sydney, which means it's time for an all-new episode of Into the Void. My name is Aaron. I'll be taking you all the way through to midnight.
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12: 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Some people like the old songs. Some just like the new songs. 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

0: This news is presented by Bankstown's home of harness racing and the Sunday markets. Station sponsor.
1: Maintains there are no issues with defence spending after the UK's Defence Secretary John Healey resigned last night. The shock resignation was announced just 3 hours before he was due to meet with Australia's Defence Minister Richard Marles on AUKUS. Greens Senator David Shoebridge says the pact is wasting Australia's defence budget.
2: The Greens are the only political party in the federal parliament who says no to AUKUS, who says we should not be spending $400 billion chasing nuclear submarines that will never turn up. And instead, yes, invest some of that in our defence, but reinvest that in human security here in Australia too.
1: New South Wales police have located human remains as part of the search for 71-year-old Nadia Sensoy, who went missing in 2018 from Western Sydney. A 50-year-old man was arrested at Wagga Police Station in March following a search where police located human remains yesterday. Officers will now allege the man murdered the woman who was known to him. Investigations are ongoing. There are calls for the Wynn Network to review its decision to slash newsroom jobs in the Hunter region of New South Wales. Yesterday, the network announced 19 jobs will go in NBN newsrooms in regional New South Wales, with 10 of those in Newcastle. Newcastle MP Sharon Claydon says the decision seems contrary to the network's statements committing to local news.
3: It's hard to see how any of that could be true. Wynn needs to reconsider their slashing approach to a takeover of a very proud local regional network.
1: 18 soldiers killed in a Black Hawk crash 30 years ago will be honoured at a church service tonight. Two Army helicopters collided during a routine training exercise near Townsville on the evening of June 12, 1996. It was Australia's worst peacetime military aviation disaster. The service at St James Church in Townsville will get underway at 6:30 p.m. Researchers from Charles Darwin University say households are motivated to reduce their energy consumption, but unaffordable technologies and rental restrictions prevent them from doing so. Laura Devoy has more.
4: Residents of Darwin and Palmerston in the Northern Territory were surveyed about their household electricity use and their thoughts on and access to energy efficient options. 96% of respondents said they owned and used air conditioning. Around 84% of low-income households agreed or strongly agreed renewable energy was essential to combat climate change, but more than half were not willing to pay more for it. Homeowners were significantly more willing than renters to pay for renewable energy. Researchers say tenants face persistent barriers to accessing energy-efficient appliances.
1: A note, this following story contains the name of an Aboriginal person who has died. The late Aboriginal performer Gurumul has been inducted into the Australian Recording Industry Association's Hall of Fame. Members of his family, close friends and collaborator Michael Honan have accepted the award.
5: These people are Gurumul. They dance as proudly as if he was singing up here.
1: Jenny Morris, Spiderbait, The Living End, Vicar and Linda and Kate Sobrano were also inducted last night in Sydney. The special event comes ahead of the 40th ARIA Awards, which are due to be held in November. Turning to sport, and Canberra Raiders coach Ricky Stewart has announced Josh Papali'i won't be playing for the NRL club next season. The former Queensland prop played his first game for the Raiders as a teenager in 2011. The 34-year-old is currently sidelined with a calf injury.
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8: Some people like the old songs.
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0: 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Station sponsor.
1: The fundraiser planned in Melbourne this evening has been cancelled after a protest was planned a short distance from the venue. The event was due to take place at a restaurant in the city's north. Arriving in Melbourne, leader Pauline Hanson said she believes there is still support for the party in Victoria.
2: They really want to see Labor go, and they want to see the back end of Jacinda Allen. I think people are fed up with her type of government, the corruption that's happening, the blowout of the money sowing in this state.
1: The Greens say the federal government has 297 contracts totalling $653 million with embattled consulting firm KPMG. Several executives have resigned after evidence came to light the firm mishandled whistleblower allegations. 31 contracts worth nearly $24 million were signed with KPMG after the scandal was revealed under parliamentary privilege. Senator Barbara Pocock says the government is addicted to the Big Four consultancy firms. New South Wales Police say human remains have been found in the search for a woman who has been missing since 2018 from Western Sydney. Nadia Sensoy disappeared from her home in Western Sydney, triggering a coronial inquest, but it was paused after a man was arrested in Wagga after new evidence came to light. Police have now charged the man with domestic violence-related murder. Superintendent Darren Batchelor says the remains found yesterday are undergoing forensic examination.
3: The initial digging that area from the excavator was quite quick to locate that body. The coroner's court will now look at the remains of Miss Sensoy and determine her cause of death, and there may be further charges coming out of that.
1: If you or anyone you know needs help, call 1-800-RESPECT on 1-800-737-732. Mining company Fortescue, owned by billionaire Andrew Forrest, has struck a native title agreement in Western Australia's Pilbara region. Lanice O'Donoghue from NADA has more.
4: The Budu, Kanti, Garama and Binagara people, known as PKKP, have reached a deal that includes a process to nominate culturally significant areas for exclusion from mining. PKKP Land Committee Chair Bertil Hayes says the traditional owners cannot rely only on government legislation to protect significant country.
5: It will enable us to work outside that legislation.
4: The agreement follows the destruction of two 47,000-year-old rock shelters at Jugan Gorge by Rio Tinto in 2020.
1: Calls are growing louder for the New South Wales state government to pause plans to demolish public housing units in Waterloo in Sydney. A campout is being held with demonstrators clashing with police in recent days. The government plans to demolish and rebuild a mix of affordable, private and social housing. But visiting the campout, Greens Senator Maureen Faruqi says the government should instead try to save the block of units.
6: To refurbish, to try their best to refurbish these apartment buildings and then build more public housing. There's vacant land available just next door. That is public land and that has to be used 100% for public building.
1: In entertainment news, Hugh Jackman has been selected to play pirate Long John Silver in a new adaptation of Treasure Island. The film will be directed by Sir Ridley Scott. The script has been written by Jack Thorne, who also created the Adolescence series. And in sport, the Socceroos are allaying fears of striker Mohamed Touré's fitness ahead of their opening match against Turkey. Touré was absent from Wednesday's training session, sparking speculation about his ability to play. Officials say Touré had returned to training today. The Aussie side takes on Turkey on Sunday in Vancouver.
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16: A reminder that school speed zones are now in operation. Speed limits of 40 kilometres per hour and below should now be observed. New South Wales school zones generally operate between 2:30 to 4 p.m. on school days.
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16: The school zone speed limit applies on New South Wales government school days of 40 kilometres per hour between the school zone and end school zone signs. 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

0: This news is presented by Bankstown's home of harness racing and the Sunday markets. Station
1: sponsor. Leader Angus Taylor says he's not interested in political commentary about One Nation as the Liberals push for support in Western Australia. It comes after the minor party committed to target Labor-held seats at the next federal election. Its donation page briefly crashed and party officials now claim $3 million has been raised in a new campaign. Angus Taylor says he's not interested in internal debate about One Nation.
2: I'm going to focus on what is right for this state and this nation, because I firmly believe that Australians want a better plan, a pathway forward that means that their standard of living is rising, that they can get ahead.
1: Melbourne-based Monash IVF says its underlying net profit for this financial year will fall to between $17 and $18 million, $3 million less than expected. It's the third largest provider with a market share of about 20%. The national operator has told the stock exchange there is lower than expected assisted reproductive technology market activity, meaning families are delaying plans to start their assisted fertility journey. The Queensland Civil and Administrative Tribunal has approved an anti-discrimination lawsuit against the state's ban on puberty blockers and hormone therapy in public hospitals. While both drugs are available for cisgender children, transgender children are banned from accessing them. The LGBTQI Legal Service says all young people who are not able to access the treatments will be included in the class action. 18 soldiers killed in a Black Hawk crash 30 years ago will be honoured at a church service tonight. Two Army helicopters collided during a routine training exercise near Townsville on the evening of the 12th of June 1996. It was Australia's worst peacetime military aviation disaster. The service at St James Church in Townsville will get underway at 6:30 p.m. US forecasters are warning an El Niño has officially arrived and could create warmer than usual conditions in Australia. The system could reach record-breaking intensity, with forecasters indicating worsening drought and bushfire conditions. Climate science lecturer Dr. Mandy Freund told the ABC the impacts could be unpredictable.
3: What it means for Australia is hard to say, because we're already in a very warm background stage. So we're seeing global warming exceeding 1.4 degrees already. So we've never had a really strong El Niño.
1: A study of ancient vineyards in Italy has confirmed links to a wine grape family which is still grown today. Shannon Kirkwood has more.
4: Archaeologists have analysed 2,000-year-old grape seeds from ancient wells in Tuscany to provide a clear picture of the genetic history of the ancient Roman Empire grapevines. The researchers say the testing reveals a large majority of the seeds belonged to a single identical variety passed directly from the Etruscans to the Romans and maintained for centuries. What's more, they say the region, known globally for its red wine, was actually preceded by a white vintage. The team also identified another ancient grape seed, which belongs to a family of grapes currently grown across Central and Eastern Europe.
1: Turning to sport, in AFL, North Melbourne coach Alistair Clarkson says he's not feeling the pressure with just 18 months left on his contract after the side made its equal seventh biggest loss in the club's history last week. The side conceded a loss to Fremantle by 124 points. Clarkson says he's pushing his players to bounce back.
5: We can't control anything about West Coast, but what we can control is our own effort and endeavour, and that was sadly lacking in our performance last week, and we need to rectify that tomorrow.
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0: Well, minions, it's Sunday night in Southwest Sydney, which means it's time for an all-new episode of Into the Void. My name is Aaron. 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
6: More than 100,000 Australians intend to retire this year. But for some, closing the door on working life can be challenging, bringing financial stress, social isolation, or the loss of identity and routine. Having the support of friends and family can help people better manage this transition. We caught up with Rachel Clements, Director of Psychological Services at the Centre for Corporate Health, and asked where people who might be struggling with their retirement journey, and those who care about them, can go for some information and support.
7: It's nice to be connected into a service where people can hear the experience of others who have been through this similar transition. So Are You Okay have a wonderful news series called When Life Happens. And this is where they have spoken to retirees and experts, and they've really shared their experiences about how to provide that increased support for those people navigating retirement, or even, I would say, nearing retirement. I think it's really proactive to have these discussions, maybe leaning into that time before retirement actually happens, but maybe 6 months or so before retirement, really leaning into those conversations and guiding people to some of those specific resources where they can hear about others who have made this transition and hear some suggestions and tips about what works for them.
6: So remember, retirement is the first topic in the When Life Happens, Ask Are You Okay series, which looks at how we can support those going through life's ups and downs. You can find out more and get some tips on how and when to ask meaningfully, Are You Okay? When Life Happens at areyouok.org.au.
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10: People who take trailers full of rubbish to the tip without covering the load can do as much harm to the environment as 1,000 careless litterers. It's like spitting in nature's face, isn't it?

0: 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Some people like the old songs. Some just like the new songs.
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0: 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Station sponsor.
1: Leader Angus Taylor has praised the UK's former defence secretary for resigning while calling for more defence spending. John Healey was due to meet with Australia's defence minister Richard Marles but resigned just hours before the meeting. Angus Taylor says Australia should consider increasing the AUKUS budget.
2: Good on the secretary of defence in the UK for resigning and saying that defence spending needs to be higher. Marles should be asking for defence spending to be higher in this country, because the truth is that AUKUS cannot be funded on the current budget.
1: The grandmother of missing toddler Gus Lamont, Josie Murray, has been fined $10,500 for possessing a gun silencer. The 75-year-old was charged earlier this year, just after the disappearance of Gus was declared a major crime. Leaving court, Josie was seen knocking over a journalist and throwing away part of a microphone. Gus Lamont has been missing since September last year. He was last seen playing at his family's Oak Park station near Yunta in South Australia. In a previous statement, Gus's grandparents said they had cooperated fully with investigations. The family of Stall Gift finalist Gemma Stapleton says they cannot put into words the hurt they are feeling after news emerged of her shock death. The 25-year-old sprinter was on holiday in Thailand 2 weeks after her birthday and died in an accident. The family has chosen not to disclose the cause of her death. Gemma came third in last year's edition of the Stall Gift and made the final this year. Organisers of the competition said she was a talented athlete with a dedication and passion for sport. A GoFundMe page to support the family has raised over $100,000. A One Nation fundraising event in Melbourne this evening has been moved to a new venue after a protest was organised near the previously organised venue in the city's north. The party now claims $3 million has been raised in its latest campaign against the federal government. Meanwhile, on housing, Pauline Hanson says the minor party wants to see average prices reduce.
3: I'd like to see prices come down because we're the highest priced in the world for our housing. The median price is over $1 million, in some states even $1.5 million. I think that's out of whack with where we are in the nation.
1: Mining company Fortescue, owned by billionaire Andrew Forrest, has struck an agreement with First Nations peoples in the Pilbara region of WA. A native title agreement has been signed with the Puntu Kunti Kurama and Pinikura people, providing better protection for sacred sites. Andrew Forrest says custodians of country should have a genuine voice in what happens to the site. And briefly, new data shows 978,000 Australians held multiple jobs in the March quarter. That's equivalent to 6.5% of the workforce. Figures released by the Australian Bureau of Statistics show more women than men held multiple jobs, and workers aged 20 to 24 were most likely to be working multiple jobs. Turning to sport in AFL tonight, it's the Geelong Cats against the Gold Coast Suns at Cardinia Park, and in the NRL, the Dolphins take on the Roosters at Suncorp Stadium. Windy and rainy in the southeast and cool in the west. The Weather Bureau's Alana Cherney has the forecast.
4: So tomorrow we'll see rain moving through South Australia, Tasmania and Victoria, and even into southern inland parts of New South Wales and the ACT during the evening. Elsewhere across the country, this southeasterly flow will bring showers up the Queensland coast, and we'll be watching this next trough and cold front approaching the far southwest during the evening.
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0: Cliff Richard. He's doing a little bit of dreaming. Took you back to the year of 1980. In fact, Cliff Richard was in Australia earlier on this year. And it was good that he caught up with Hank B. Marvin, who now resides in Perth, WA. Now, do you need one-on-one help using technology? Well, you can now book a 30-minute session with the Padstow Library. Staff will be there to help you with items like computer skills, setting up email accounts, etc., etc. Now, bookings are open at the beginning of the month during school terms. And for further information, you can call the library on 9707 9747 to book. And they're generally on Fridays from 11 a.m. till 12 noon. Now, on another note, sometimes we're always looking for a JP. So if you're looking for a JP here in Bankstown, well, you can find one at the Bankstown Library on 80 Rickard Road, and the cost is free. Now, you can contact them on 9707 9708 for further information. 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
1: This news is presented by Bankstown's home of harness racing and the Sunday markets. Station sponsor.
2: It has maintained it is spending enough on defence after opposition leader Angus Taylor called for an increased AUKUS budget. It comes after the UK Defence Secretary John Healey resigned over defence spending just hours before he was due to meet with Australia's Defence Minister Richard Marles. Defence Industry Minister Pat Conroy has told the ABC Australia spends more on defence than the UK.
3: The 3.5% in the UK context is while spending an enormous amount of money on the nuclear deterrent. Building and maintaining nuclear ballistic missile submarines, which is not part of our policy, not part of our plans.
2: A campaign against a demolition of public housing units in Sydney has attracted the voice of Greens Senator Maureen Faruqi. A camp-out protest has been held since May, with demonstrators calling on the New South Wales state government to refurbish, not demolish, public housing in the suburb of Waterloo. Under existing plans, the government wants to build a mix of social, affordable and private housing. Maureen Faruqi says there's vacant land available just next door.
4: So Labor, here's a message for you. Come and chat to this fantastic, wonderful people here, and then make sure that their homes are kept intact and put the investment into public housing that needs to happen now.
2: Researchers from Charles Darwin University say households are motivated to reduce their energy consumption, but unaffordable technologies and rental restrictions prevent them from doing so. Laura Devoy reports.
5: Residents of Darwin and Palmerston in the Northern Territory were surveyed about their household electricity use and their thoughts on and access to energy-efficient options. 96% of respondents said they owned and used air conditioning. Around 84% of low-income households agreed or strongly agreed renewable energy was essential to combat climate change, but more than half were not willing to pay more for it. Homeowners were significantly more willing than renters to pay for renewable energy. Researchers say tenants face persistent barriers to accessing energy-efficient appliances.
2: And briefly, in South Australia, the grandmother of missing toddler Gus Lamont, Josie Murray, has been fined $10,500 for possessing a gun silencer. The 75-year-old was charged earlier this year after the disappearance of Gus was declared a major crime. Overseas, and US President Donald Trump has claimed an agreement to end the war with Iran is close after negotiators made what he called a great settlement. But Iran's foreign ministry says reports of an agreement are speculative and nothing has been finalised. Donald Trump says Iran is in a weakened position.
6: They've taken a pounding like very few people could take, and they want to make the deal a lot more than I do.
2: Communities in the Philippines are calling for help as the cleanup begins following a 7.8 magnitude earthquake this week. And there's been dancing in the streets in Mexico City following a 2-0 World Cup win against South Africa. Australia plays Turkey on Sunday in Vancouver. In the NRL, Rabbitohs coach Wayne Bennett says both his team and the Broncos played for Jai Arrow in South Sydney's commanding 48-6 win. Jai Arrow, who recently retired due to a motor neuron disease diagnosis, played for both clubs. Wayne Bennett says while last night's game was hard, it was important to play for Arrow.
7: Oh, just the way that we handle it and the performance of the players. It's always to talk about these things, but you've got to do them, and they went out there and they lived it and they played for their mate.
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0: Alice Cooper there, no more Mr. Nice Guy. We opened up the show with AC/DC. They took it at the highway to hell. Welcome back to the second hour of the Rock Classics. Rob Kirchry with you for the drive home today. 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You can play those as many times as you want. 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It's on demand. We'll be straight back, straight after this, Community Connection.
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0: Here's Axiom. They got a little ray of sunshine for you. It is the Rock Classics. If you just tuned in, welcome along.

Here come those Canadian rockers, Backman Turner Overdrive, BTO. They're four-wheel driving right here on the Rock Classics. Great times, great Rock Classics, and you got it Mondays and Fridays.

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Here's a guy called Boz Skaggs. He's got Lowdown. It is The Drive. 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Welcome along.

0: Ross Gags there. Great track, Cool Lowdown. Just recently celebrated a birthday. He actually turned 82, would you believe? And one-time part member of the Steve Miller Band way back in the 80s. Yeah, Boz Gags. Now, are you experiencing mental health issues or may know someone who is? If so, you can call 000 in an emergency situation or you can find help at Lifeline Australia on 13114. Now, that number again is 13114. That's Lifeline Australia. And if you're in a situation where there is domestic violence in your home and immediate danger, you can call the domestic violence hotline as well on 1-800-656-463 and say no, definitely no to domestic violence. 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

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Coming your way, we got a guy called Brian Ferry. He's going to take you to Avalon. No, not the beach. 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

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Here's Green River. Great rock classics, they're right here.

0: CCR, Creedence Clearwater Revival, took you back to 1969. What a great track called Green River. Now, are you looking for a JP here in Bankstown? They're generally pretty hard to find, but you can find one at the Bankstown Library if you need one on 80 Rickard Road in Bankstown, and the cost is free. Now, you can contact them for further information on 9707 9708. That number again is 9707 9708. So if you're looking for a JP in Bankstown, you can head on down to the Bankstown Library on 80 Rickard Road, and the cost is free. 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We'll be right back straight after this.
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0: Here's Crosby, Stills and Nash. They're going to take you on that Marrakesh Express. Yeah, I should have been on that.

0: Crosby, Stills and Nash, Marrakesh Express. Time for me to head off out of here. I'll see you same time and place Monday and Fridays from 5 right through till 7. Take care, everybody. Let's take it out with Crowded House. And here they come right here on the Rock Classics. Catch you later.
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A hit for Ricky Nelson. That was Cole's cover of it there from about 1964. Before that, we had The Shadows, of course, Cliff Richard and The Shadows, with Please Don't Tease. That was their third biggest hit on the charts. Was co-written by one of The Shadows, Bruce Welch, actually, co-wrote that one. Little Miss Muffet, they came from Aussie Guy, came out on the old Rex label, that one, Bix Bryant, and Little Miss Muffet, Bix Bryant, came from over the north side of Sydney. He cut about three sides, I think, about three or four sides, maybe five sides for Rex, and then he gave up the pop side of things and went into folk music. And we didn't hear much more of Bix Bryant after that. We had, before Bix, we had The Searchers, and a song that was written by Jack Nitschke. But Jack Nitschke, of course, Walk in the Dark Forest, he had that hit. And also co-written by Sonny Bono. That was Needles and Pins, originally a hit for Jackie D. Shannon in 1963. Then the English group, The Searchers, had that hit with it in 64. We had The Three-Eyed Man, The Story of the Three-Eyed Man. Buddy Knox, a fellow who was born, I always loved this one, he was born in a place called Happy in Texas. If you're going to be born somewhere, be born in Happy, Texas. And lived a lot of his life up in Canada near the end of his life. Did a lot of touring. Actually, he puts his touring down to the fact that he had three failed marriages, because he was voted as the most travelled entertainer by Billboard magazine back in the 60s. He was working 350 days a year for 35 years straight, was Buddy Knox. Recorded for a number of different labels. He was originally with Roulette, and Roulette was sort of run by a lot of crooks, actually, back in those days, and he went to a lot of trouble to get himself out of their contract, and then he went from label to label. He finished up at Frank Sinatra's Reprise label, where his mate there was the A&R man. And we opened up with a man they called the Sheik of Sheik, the master of the stroll. That was Chuck Willis, and Hang Up Those Rock and Roll Shoes. They came out in 1958. It was the flip side What Am I Living For? The flip side of What Am I Living For from 1958. And, as I say, he's called the Sheik of Sheik. He died from having an ulcer operation in about 1961, I think, somewhere around there. Chuck Willis, here on the Blast from the Past program. Okay, we're listeners to this program, and also my Speedsport Talk program, would be well aware of a fellow by the name of Matt Payne. Matt Payne was one of our correspondents on the Speedsport Talk program. We got home last night. We're still just pulling down and getting over the show by the time we got home, last night's show. And at around 2 o'clock in the morning, came through that Matt had passed away. So we're all a bit shocked. So we haven't had a real good day. I had been trying to get hold of Matt. He lived at the Gold Coast in a unit on his own. I'd been trying to get hold of him. Those correspondents on Thursday nights, I usually ring them on Wednesday or Tuesday leading into it. I'd been trying to get hold of Matt. He wasn't on last night's show, nor the week before. We're having trouble getting hold of him. His phone box was full and was taking no more messages. And we were getting a bit concerned about him, and came through about 2 o'clock in the morning that he'd been found dead in his unit near the bed. So we've had a bit of a rugged day today, and I've been taking a lot of phone calls from different people. So regular listeners to the show would know, or especially to the Speedsport Talk program, would know of Matt Payne. And sadly, Matt has passed away at only, 46 years, I think it is, a long-time friend of ours. So, anyhow, on with the show. It's going to stop the music on the Blast from the Past program, and we wouldn't stop for Marty. He wouldn't expect us to. So let's go into our next six in a row here on the Blast from the Past, 100.9 Connect FM. Oh!

0: Dale Hawkins there and Susie Q on the Blast from the Past program. A great guitar work at the start of it. That was, in fact, at that stage of the events, a young and very, very talented James Burton, who was very much in demand even back then. He went on to play with Ricky Nelson in Ricky Nelson's band, and of course so Elvis Presley as well. He toured Australia with Ricky Nelson at one stage, did James Burton. He sat down with Dale Hawkins and they worked that intro out, the guitar work on it and the big intro, and James Burton got no credit for it, unfortunately. He finally has been fighting them over all these years to get some credit on the on the label. It was originally credited to Dale Hawkins and a member of his band, and then the owner of the record label, he had a daughter called Susan, so he said that she was the inspiration of it, and Susie Q, and put her name on the label, and also the name of the wife of a local disc jockey, so that they could, of course, cash in on the royalties. And what great royalties there were for that song as it went on. Of course, it's been done by many, many other people over the years, including Creedence Clearwater Revival, who had a big hit with it. It's also had been done by Johnny Rivers. Actually, Dale Hawkins' cousin, Hawkins, from Canada, Ronnie Hawkins, I'll get it right, Ronnie Hawkins, Dale, too many Hawkinses, Dale Hawkins's cousin, Ronnie Hawkins, who worked with the Hawks out of Canada. He had a big version of it as well. Been done by many, many people over the years, as I said, Johnny Rivers, quite a few people have had hits with Susie Q, a bit of a legend in the business. Before that, we had another fellow with we were talking about great guitar work on the start of that Susie Q. There was some great piano work in that track. That was Begging on My Knees, and that was the piano work of Warren Carr of the DJs, and it was, of course, was Big Barry Stanton. A song that was written by his brother Rod. That was Begging on My Knees. We had another track that was the his only, well, his first chart entry. He'd had a few recordings, had Gene Pitney, he wrote that. He'd had a few recordings before that, but that was his first chart entry. And he not only wrote it, he virtually produced it. He locked himself in a studio, and most of that was instruments that he played himself. Then he overdubbed, he got in there, he overdubbed this and overdubbed that, overdubbed his voices and so forth, and came up with that big hit, I Want to Love My Life Away. We had Pipeline, really it was their only hit, the Shantays with Pipeline. That was actually put on the B side of the track. There was on the A side was a thing called Love Me, I think it was, or something, Make Love or something along those lines. It did nothing whatsoever. That was really their only chart entry, was Pipeline. It was written by a couple of the members of the Shantays from 1962. We had a little bit of a protest song from Chuck Berry, not like Chuck, they have protest songs. That was Promised Land, a bit of a civil rights sort of song from Chuck Berry. And we opened up with Rosemary Clooney, George Clooney's Auntie Rosemary, and Hey Mumbo. And Rosemary Clooney, of course, a big star in the 50s. She was in White Christmas and so forth with Bing Crosby. Had some health problems, dropped out of the show business for quite a while. It was only when they had a bit of a reunion for all the people out of White Christmas, and Bing Crosby got hold of her and dragged her back into it and got her back into the go of things. But, yep, she, Rosemary Clooney, George Clooney at one stage in his younger years used to be her chauffeur, used to drive her around, Rosemary Clooney. Okay, this is the Blast in the Past program. We're going to pay a few bills. And Colonel Tom Parker, of course, we all know the Colonel Tom Parker. He was the manager of Elvis Presley. Before he was their manager, he managed for a few other people. But Elvis's mum and dad said, if you're going to manage our son, you've got to drop the others. And one of the ones he had to drop was a fellow that he still played a little bit to do with his career. And we'll take these messages and we'll come back with a big hit from a fella who had some influence there from Colonel Tom Parker and plus some other people like Tillman Franks. But Colonel Tom couldn't take any credit for him and get any commission for him. I don't think Colonel Tom would have liked that, no commission. But, yeah, he did play a lot to do in his very, very successful career. So a few messages, and we'll come back with that track here on The Blast from the Past.
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6: Well, it's big. And it's wide.

Riff the thump, thump, thump in the background of a couple of the band members, a few sherbets under their belt, stamping on, I think it was a pallet or something in the studios. Thump, thump, thump, not so much the drumming of Dave Clark, but that was the Dave Clark Five and the Bits and Pieces, of course, headed up by drummer Dave Clark. They put that band together to raise some money for, they were great followers of the Tottenham Football Club, and they were having a fundraising night, and Dave Clark put that band together and raised some money, and it went on to bigger and better things. Out of that, we had Melbourne guy, actually, Buddy England, a Melbourne artist who spent quite a bit of time in England. He worked for Apple Records while he was over there doing some writing and some producing and some recording. Did Buddy England, came back to Australia, and went on from there, and that was Moving Man. That was a cover of, if I remember rightly, that was a song by Johnny Restivo. I think Johnny Restivo had the first version of that one. But Buddy England with Moving Man. We had Give a Little, Take a Little. That was Ian George Stopford Harrison. He called himself Clinton Ford, and why wouldn't you? And he had been in show business in the UK for many, many years, both as an actor and a singer, and whatever else. Died at the age of 77 back in 2009, after about six decades in the industry over the show business industry over the years. You get my tongue around that one. We had the Four Preps with Big Man. That was their follow up to 26 Miles Over the Sea. The Four Preps, Big Man. Of course, that great song from Patsy Cline, Walking After Midnight. Patsy Cline, of course, killed in that plane accident back in 1963, along with Hawkshaw Hawkins and Cowboy Copas on their way back from a funeral. She was 30 years of age when she passed away. A great talent, Patsy Cline. Cline was her married name, actually. She was married to Mr. Cline, I can't think of his first name, and he wasn't all for her being in show business, so they divorced, but she kept the surname. Her real name was Virginia Hensley it was, yes. And we opened up with a fella who, of course, as I mentioned, had Colonel Tom Parker right behind him in his early parts of his career. But Elvis Presley's mother and father said to Colonel Tom, okay, if you're going to look after Elvis and be his manager, you've got to drop the others. He had a couple of country singers and the like, plus he was doing a lot of work with Tommy Sands, and that was Tommy Sands and Bigger Than Texas. He still helped Tommy Sands a little bit behind the scenes, did Colonel Tom, and got him into that first movie. What was it called? Sing Boy Sing. A lot of Colonel Tom played a lot in the career of Tommy Sands, and what a great artist he was too, and what a great wife he had there at one stage too. And Tommy Sands, of course, being Nancy Sinatra, who they divorced, and they never really spoke to each other or anything much after that whatsoever. Okay, back into another six in a row here on The Blast from the Past, and we're here on Connect FM 100.9 each and every Friday evening from 7 o'clock until 9 o'clock with the sounds of the 50s and the 60s. Hope you're enjoying it, and here we go with another six in a row.

thank you. Johnny Rivers on the Blast from the Past program, Secret Agent Man. You may remember a English TV show called Danger Man that starred Patrick McGugan, I think his name was, Patrick McGugan, and it was called Danger Man. That was sold to American TV and retitled Secret Agent Man, and they needed a theme for it, so Johnny Rivers got the job, and that's what he came up with, Secret Agent Man. It lasted for a couple of seasons in the in America too, did the UK show, Danger Man. And as I mentioned, that was called Secret Agent Man, the name they gave it. Before that, Johnny Reb and Two Ton Tessie. I don't know if you'd be allowed to call a song that anymore, would you? I don't know about that, but the Two Ton Tessie. Now, I'm sure that Rebby recorded that when he went to America. It was released out over there on Dot Records and on Mercury here in Australia, I think, and also on the Dot label, but released on Dot in America. Now, if you go to the, which I often refer to, screen and a record or recording museum in Canberra, in their book, they listed of being recorded in Sydney. I'm pretty sure it wasn't recorded in Sydney. As a matter of fact, I interviewed Johnny Reb a number of times over the years, way back in about 30 years ago, 40 years ago, and I know when I played that and we mentioned the fact that he recorded it in America, he didn't pick me up and say, no, I recorded it in Sydney. I'm pretty sure that someone's made a mistake down there at the in the archives, but that was recorded in America. That was Two Ton Tessie from Johnny Reb, a bit of a rare one there. It didn't really chart, but it was an interesting track, and one of our early rockers rollers works into America. Before that, we had a group called the Bell Notes. The Bell Notes, they had three entries into the American Billboard Top 100. That was the third and the one that charted the less of the three. The other two were bloody awful, to be perfectly honest with you, but that was the better of the three, Shorten and Bread. That was the Bell Notes. Put together that group in 1956 in New York City, I think. We had before the Bell Notes, we had the letter that came from the Box Tops, sort of a soul music. They were out of Memphis, Tennessee. Of course, very, very unusual sort of music to come out of Memphis, Tennessee, a sort of soul music with the Box Tops there, with the letter. We had Seven Lonely Days. That was Bonnie Lou. Her real name was Mary Jane Caff. Caff was her married name, Mary Jane Caff, Seven Lonely Days. She was all part of the transfer from country music into rockabilly in those early days in the mid-50s, Seven Lonely Days, Bonnie Caff. We had Lonnie Lee and I Found a New Love. Lonnie Lee, of course, one of our ambassadors into rock and roll here in Australia. And 62, I think he would have bought that one out, somewhere around there. But a man who came into show business, lived out in the west of New South Wales originally, moved to Sydney, and he was in his early teens doing copies of Nat King Cole and people like that. Johnny Ray imitations, Nat King Cole, had a great career and still has. Lonnie Lee still appearing and around the town and still bringing good crowds in too. All right, let's go straight into another six in a row. Before we do that, let me tell you that you can be part of Connect FM 100.9 by giving us a call. 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We have jazz, we have country, we have the whole kit and caboodle. 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Give her a call on 9773-6670. Not right now. Don't do it now. She's not here. But during business hours on 9776. I know I'll get it right. 9773-6670.

0: He caught me there. Go, go. That was Ronnie Self, rocking Ronnie Self, and a guy who was signed up, pardon me, for a lot of the labels over the years, and produced great shows on live. He was great live, but couldn't quite produce it, carried over into recordings. He wrote a lot of good recordings too, wrote stuff for Brenda Lee and the like. Well, that big one there, Bob Alina, that was written by two country artists. Bob Alina, Ronnie Self, Rockin' Ronnie Self, was certainly a rocker. We had Ricky Nelson, his version of Honeycomb. Of course, that was also recorded by Jimmy Rogers, actually both on the same label. Honeycomb, a very, very early Ricky Nelson track. Hello to Peter Menton too. He's at home listening on his retro radio. What better thing to listen to, implement to listen to, the Blast in the Past show then on a retro radio. Good on you. Thanks, Peter. Thanks for the call, mate. And I've mentioned the last few weeks that I've had people contacting the station. It's a bit of a run of it, although it's happened for a number of years. Recently, people contact the station from time to time who have been listening to this program and were wanting to know if it was still going, because I've been doing this on Bankstown Radio now for about 45 years, give and take 42 of them. I think I might have missed a year or two here and there after a few little management arguments. But, people ringing, contacting the lovely Julianne in the office to find out if I'm still alive. Well, I am here, and some people have found out we're back here amongst the living, sometimes I wonder, and have been listening once again. So nice to have you good people along too, but, especially a day like today when we've lost a good mate and a young fella, far too young to pass away, a friend of ours in the journalism side of things, in the motor racing of the other program we do here with Matt Payne, passing away sometime last week. We're not too sure when. Anyhow, before that, enough of that, we had Bill Justice, the man who had the house band in Sun Records, Bill Justice, and also the back people like Carl Perkins, all those great early Sun Record people, Elvis, Johnny Cash, had one hit himself out of there with his band, with the it'll come to me. But that was Tamaray that he had in later years. Raunchy, of course, Bill Justice. We had before Bill Justice, we had a great track from the great Johnny Burnett, who was also not only a singer but a songwriter, of course, and that was the Cincinnati Fireball. Love that one. And he started out with his brother Dorsey and Paul Burlinson in the Rock and Roll Trio. And they were pretty wild too. Splish Splash, that came from Bobby Darin, very, very early Bobby Darin, one that kicked off a great career. Bobby Darin, and what better track, what a great track that was too. The old Joanne Campbell and A Cookie Little Paradise with the Tarzan call at the start of it. Actually, that had to be re-recorded and put out. They had to drop the Tarzan call off later pressings of that because it was copyright, believe it or not. You could copyright that Tarzan call, and they had to drop it off. But nevertheless, Joanne Campbell, a former drum majorette and dancer. She went to Europe as a dancer and came back to America. Worked in New York on a lot of the TV shows up there. Good dancer and all around good sort. Joanne Campbell had Cookie Little Paradise and The Answer to Overton Mountain, a few other tracks. Married a fellow by the name of Troy Seals, who was the cousin or brother, I think, of Dan Seals, of Seals and Croft. And they recorded together themselves there for quite a while. She turns 88 in July. Does Joanne Campbell, I don't know if she's still a good sort or not, I hope so. Troy Seals, her husband, died just a little while back. Yep, Cookie Little Paradise, that came from Joanne Campbell. On the Blast in the Past program, we're going to come back with, was probably the Diamonds. Remember the Diamonds? This was probably their last chart entry, I think. I don't think they had too many after this, but nevertheless, we'll have a listen to it. You'd remember it. And we'll just play a couple of messages and we'll come back and we'll play the Diamonds.
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great Jackie Wilson, of course, collapsed on stage and spent many years in a coma, and was supported by other people in the industry doing charity shows to keep him going. That was Jackie Wilson and Higher and Higher. Before that, we had New Zealand girl Dinah Lee, of course, a long-time Sydney resident Dinah Lee there with Max Merritt's group in the background with Do the Blue Beat. E-I-E-I-O, Old MacDonald, or Sue MacDonald was called. That was Jimmy Jones, of course. You remember his hits Good Timin' and Handyman. That was Jimmy Jones and E-I-E-I-O. We had Bobby Rydell and Volare, great version of that one, of course. Digger of Ill, I spoke of Ronnie Self there a bit earlier about who was did a great stage act. Well, Digger of L did too, but he did come over recording as well. That was a big hit of his, My Little Rocker's Turn Surfy. But Digger of L, a great showman, would jump on the piano and sing and dance. And I remember doing what I thought was a great show in the boot of the car in the car park of Reesby Workers Club one night. I don't know if the neighbours enjoyed it, but Digger and I certainly enjoyed it. But Digger of L, My Little Rocker's Turn Surfy, and we opened up with The Diamonds and She Say. A lot of thought went into the lyrics of that one, Diamonds and She Say. Well, that's us for tonight. Hope you've enjoyed the program. We'll be back next Friday night between 6 o'clock and 9 o'clock with the Blast in the Past program. I do hope you can join us then. As we go out with Billy Vaughan and Sail Along Silvery Moon. Okay, have a great week. Have a safe week. We'll catch you next week here on a Friday between 6 and 9, 7 and 9, I'm sorry, with the Blast in the Past program. Or perhaps you can catch me on Thursday night between 7 and... between 6 and 9 with the Speed Sport Talk program. Been a bit of a hectic sort of a day, but a bit tired. But I hope you enjoyed the program. And thanks for joining us. We'll catch you real soon. And don't forget to keep staying. Go to our Facebook page and just see the other shows that are here on Connect FM 100.9. That number once again, 9773 6670, if you'd like to hear about sponsorship costs here on the Blast of the Past room. Bye, catch you next week.

0: It's Thursday night. It's 106 miles to Bankstown. We have a full tank of gas. It's dark and we're wearing sunglasses.
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0: 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My name is Ruth Labar and welcome to the show today. The aim of my show is to let you know what great things are happening in our area each week. We live in such a great area where there are lots of really good things happening. The diversity of culture is rich and it is so good when we can all be a part of these different celebrations and join in together.
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0: 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So if you can do that, it'd be much appreciated.
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0: 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It's 106 miles to Bankstown. We have a full tank of gas. It's dark and we're wearing sunglasses.
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whatever people say about the death of rock and roll, death of this, death of that, and of a fairly resilient faith in, you know, just the point of intersection where words and music of any kind meet. 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
6: Hi, how you doing? 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

0: It's Thursday night. It's 106 miles to Bankstown. We have a full tank of gas. It's dark and we're wearing sunglasses.
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1: Papa, Malay, or what? Or visit it if you Why are for your book color falling? 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

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taking me a room. Yeah, maybe if it's Kako Coffee Kai, I'll if you have to pay a Coffee, I'll go LCC for the day. Yeah, oh, yeah, he kind of got there. Yeah, so let's say, Lale, lay, boy, say more. Five times, tell you so. Five times, Tapuaya, Fay Malanga, sorry. 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
2: Good morning, I'm Alyssa Delfs. Starting overseas, stricter new immigration and asylum rules have come into force in the European Union. The European Commission says the comprehensive system was fair and firm and would deliver more secure borders. However, after 2 years of preparation, a dozen countries still don't have the necessary infrastructure. The BBC spoke with Magnus Brunner, the European Commissioner for Migration.
3: With having clearer and more effective rules and clear rules, we are actually protecting, first of all, people, also with our whole of route approach, not just start at the end, but in the beginning and look at the whole of route, that people don't actually put their life into danger coming via the Mediterranean Sea or the Atlantic route.
2: The leader of One Nation has addressed the crowd at a fundraiser in Melbourne despite police concerns over public safety. Last night, Pauline Hanson was set to attend the event, planned to take place at an Italian restaurant in Melbourne's inner north. However, protesters threatened to organise outside. Ms Hanson moved the event to an undisclosed venue, but claims it was because there were too many bookings at the original location. Consumers and businesses are being warned the global steel crisis is deepening. With more, Shannon Kirkwood.
4: The Australian Steel Institute says the latest report from the Organisation for Economic Cooperation and Development confirms what Australian steel fabricators have noted for years. That is, the increasing global glut of subsidised steel from major non-OECD economies is distorting markets, impacting competition, and placing the viability of market-based producers at risk. The OECD has also warned the crisis is threatening the green steel transition. The Institute says the findings are relevant to the current Productivity Commission's investigation into a glut of low-price imported fabricated steel flooding the domestic market. The Commission's due to hand down its interim report by September.
2: And in Victoria, those seeking a diagnosis, treatment or medication for ADHD will soon have better access to care. On Monday, expressions of interest will open for GPs to undertake training to safely diagnose the condition in people ages 6 and up. Currently, adults can only be diagnosed and prescribed medication by a psychiatrist. It's the same for children, who can also see a paediatrician. The new initiative hopes to slash out-of-pocket costs of upwards of $2,000 and wait times that are now hitting an average of 6 to 12 months. And taking a look at sport, Alex de Minaur was successful against French qualifier Benjamin Bonzi 6-2, 6-4 overnight in the Netherlands, making it to the last four. Tennis Australia captured the moment.
5: Oh, what a way to end it. And he loves it. 7-6, no wonder what a strike it was from de Minaur.
2: Tonight, the Aussie number one will go head-to-head against Frenchman Adrian Manarino in a semi-final clash. And the Geelong Cats defeated Gold Coast overnight in AFL in a 45-point procession at home. It's the third straight loss for the Suns, who started up by 12 points late in the first quarter before conceding the next seven goals to Geelong. In front of 30,000 fans, the Cats were the winners 105-60. Geelong coach Chris Scott says he was pleased with the outcome.
6: We weren't thinking about how we could exploit them. We just didn't see that many holes in the way they played to be thinking that we could go after certain things. It was more about mitigating the damage that they're capable of. And so I think that's sort of the most pleasing thing, that while some of their good players still did good things, we didn't think they all got away from us.
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Welcome to Shaoxi Motor, Sydney's number one motoring program, made by and made for the motorists and all of us. Driving the show today is Steve Churchill and me, Andrew Willoughby, and over the next 2 hours we'll bring you the latest motoring news and information from around the world, the latest police info and cop this, on this day in motoring and upcoming motoring events in what's around the bend. And throughout the program we'll have a liberal sprinkling of the best driving rock and roll in the air. It's going to be a big morning celebration, so we're going to start this baby with a bit of Akadaka. Whole lot of Rosie.

0: Oh, get that into you on a Saturday morning. Good morning, Stephen.
1: Good morning, and good morning to our listeners. A very good morning to our son-in-law, Tyler Peters, whose birthday it is today, and that song was for him.
0: Because he's a whole lot of woman?
1: He's a whole lot of woman, yes.
0: Oh, fair enough.
1: Good morning to all our listeners, and good morning to everybody else, and good morning to everybody. How was your week?
0: The whole world.
1: The whole world's listening.
0: They would be. Because this is a Saturday morning, this is Shoa Shimoda, and you're Stephen and I'm not.
1: That's it.
0: And that's the bonus.
1: That's a good thing.
0: That I'm not, yeah.
1: Giggity, yeah.
0: Now, during the week, you went to the...
1: Yesterday, I went to...
0: The four-wheel goober show or something, didn't you?
1: The four-wheel drive and outdoor super show.
0: Oh, super show.
1: Now, look, let's just dispel any rumours. I paid my own ticket. I didn't get a bottle of water.
0: Didn't get anything for it, yeah.
1: Right. But I had a look around. I'll tell you what, but in all
0: no, right. This was at Homebush, wasn't it? And it's still on
1: Homebush,
0: this weekend.
1: Homebush. Yeah, yes, on until Monday.
0: Mm-hmm.
1: So get in there and have a look. And I went and saw
0: it. If you're interested in that sort of
1: thing. Well, I'll tell you what, there's a very good argument when you go there that you need that extra battery and power pack for the one day a year you go away camping, and you also need a bull bar for when you're going to Homebush, you know, because you need all that sort of stuff.
0: Yeah.
1: And they got show specials on, 20% off, 50% off. They got big drying towels.
0: Dry towels.
1: No one uses a chamois anymore. They use these towels now.
0: What towels for what?
1: Dry your car, like a chamois, when you wash it.
0: Well, why use a towel and why not use a chamois?
1: Well, why not just use a bath towel like I do? But, I mean...
0: Well, I use a chamois, a proper one.
1: No, synthetic or real?
0: No, real.
1: Mm. Okay, synthetic's good for the inside of your windscreen.
0: No, you got microfiber and E-Valance glass cleaner.
1: Yeah. Well, that's very good. Did you get that for free?
0: Because No, I paid for it.
1: Now.
0: No, I bloody paid for it.
1: So, yeah, no, it's a very good. It's a good show, but I mean, you could spend thousands. And when they got, I had a lady come up to me, made me laugh. A young lady come up and she said, "Oh, are you interested in a rooftop tent, sir?" And I said, "I'm 100 years old. It'll be no good to me. Like, you've got to get up 40 times a night and fall out the window." They had caravan and campers there, you know.
0: What do you mean?
1: Well, they have, them box trailer things that look camper.
0: Oh, that fold out.
1: Yeah. Mm. Starting from 109,000, Andrew. Hey, cheap, mate. Cheap.
0: That's ridiculous.
1: You can buy a lot of accommodation for that.
0: A lot of motel rooms.
1: Yeah, but it's a great day. I mean, I walked down to the station. Lucy tied me money in the corner of the hanky so I didn't lose anything.
0: Yeah, that's right, yeah. Did you have a little tag saying you found pleasure?
1: Find the policeman. And I went to, got there by train. Tremendous.
0: Because that's a good thing about Homebush. You just get out of the station and you're there, sort of thing.
1: But there's only one disappointing thing.
0: Yeah.
1: No hot doggy stand.
0: What?
1: Yeah. No hot doggy stand.
0: But they had food there, did they?
1: Oh, yeah, kebabs.
0: Kebabs?
1: Yeah.
0: Traditional outback food?
1: Yeah. kangaroo kebabs.
0: Yeah, that's right. Yeah,
1: It's actually so. If you've got nothing to do,
0: but it's surprising they didn't have other things like people trying to sell little gas rings.
1: No,
0: cooking crap for the thing that they cook up some rubbish and sell.
1: Yeah, none of that. You can buy stoves. You can buy.
0: Yeah. But no one's cooking up stuff.
1: Like Super Cheap Auto and all those places were there.
0: Oh, were they?
1: Yeah.
0: Oh, I suppose.
1: So it's a big shop if you like, but. But if you're really into four-wheel driving and all this, you see the money. Whoa.
0: I can't sort of comprehend. You know, look, you're driving down the road with a combo, a truck and a caravan, and you know that it's like $250,000 or more, $1,000, you know. Yeah.
1: But there was a company over there that we should get on the show that teaches you how to travel the outback, how to drive a caravan, how to all that sort of stuff.
0: Oh, okay, yeah. Well, they used to do that at Hart up at St Ives, but unfortunately they're gone now.
1: Yeah, I went to do an interview with them.
0: So it's not a plug. Even though they used to sponsor the show many years ago.
1: Yeah, so I went to do an interview with them, but they were too busy and all the rest of it. But we'll give them a ring. I'll give them a ring later on today.
0: I think it's a good idea. You know, like we have spoken about this before, you know, some years ago on the show about this on your two couples that went and did a lot of, you know, reversing the caravan and all that other hooky hitching, da da da da. And the guys got a lot out of it and the women too, their wives as well. So that was a good thing that they could rely on each other.
1: The most important thing is I went to the GWM stand.
0: Oh, yeah.
1: And they had a.
0: Did they say, "Oh, g'day, Steve"?
1: I'd see him again. Here he comes.
0: That's the guy that bought one of those bloody dudes, yeah.
1: Here he comes in. And the first thing I said to the bloke, you know, which one is the boss? And he said, oh, I am. And I said, how can you sell this Chinese junk, mate, and say it's good? And he started to get offended.
0: Bit taken aback, yeah.
1: Yeah, and he goes, what do you drive? I said, GWM Canon Ute. And he goes, then why are you rubbishing them? I said, because I don't want the price to go up. You know? But they had a...
0: I don't want them to get popular.
1: Yeah, they had the tank 300 there.
0: Oh, yeah. That's the four-wheel drive thing.
1: Yeah, the hybrid one.
0: Yeah.
1: But it was stripped down, so they had with no body on it, just the chassis and all the running gear.
0: Oh, okay.
1: Mate, what a complex bit of kit.
0: Hmm.
1: What an impressive bit of kit.
0: Because of especially the hybrid aspect of it.
1: Yes, yeah. Hmm. It was really good, and they were knowledgeable, and we're talking.
0: Salesmen that were knowledgeable.
1: Yep. Oh, I probably weren't car salesmen, though. I think they just worked for GWM with technical support. Yeah. Okay. So good morning to Dennis the Menace and the guys at the GWM stand. So it was a good day. It was a good day. Again, I got a disclaimer. I got a bottle of water from GWM.
0: Oh, no.
1: A GWM bottle of water. Chinese water.
0: Yeah, you know that there's microchips in there.
1: Yeah, I know. I've drank it, and now I've got it. So, yeah, it was a good day. So if you're not doing nuns on today and tomorrow and Monday too,
0: if that's the sort of thing that interests you in any way.
1: Well, if you're thinking about getting that bull bar, that extra battery, because you're going the home bush, that's a good show to go and convince the second and better half that you need it.
0: But and you said they've got show specials on.
1: Yeah, yeah. Everything.
0: That was after they put the price up.
1: After they put, yeah. But I didn't buy nothing. Didn't even buy a hot dog because they didn't have any.
0: But
1: they had, you know, the normal kebabs and pizzas and all that. And recovery gear. They show you how to recover a rolled four-wheel drive. I mean, I think your holiday's over if you roll your four-wheel drive and it needs to be recovered. But it was good.
0: Nowadays, back in the old days, this is a question, I just thought of them. Back in the old days, okay, you were reliant on, for communication, you were reliant on some sort of CB radio.
1: Yes.
0: Right? Citizen band radio. Nowadays, with, you know, satellite navigation, phones and all the rest of it, and I watched something the other day and they had a Starlink thing.
1: Starlink with
0: the air. Right in the middle, yeah. So you wouldn't, the old two-way is gone, isn't it?
1: Hmm.
0: You don't need any of that now.
1: Yeah, no. They advertise these radios that... You can talk to anyone over the world, but you need a cell like a phone tower. If you haven't got a phone reception, these things are not going to work anyway.
0: Well, you have a normal phone one, but that's the whole idea of those sat phones, isn't it?
1: Sat phones, yeah. They're different again. But then you can hire EPIRBs. You can buy an EPIRB.
0: EPIRBs are, if you're getting big trub.
1: Yeah, for $400.
0: You can buy them.
1: Yeah, buy them for $400.
0: Yeah, yeah, yeah.
1: So if you're,
0: but I think that those sort of things are essential if you're out going really genuinely going bush. Well, it's on the water too, same sort of thing.
1: Well, there's a lot of people who lose their lives because they get stuck, stranded, bogged or whatever, and they try to get out. And
0: you know, I think the worst thing is, and they always tell you not to do it, is to go for a walk, leave your vehicle. Now, even if it's days, you stay with it because that's easier to spot than some dead body somewhere.
1: Well, some incredible looking rigs over there. And then there was a Show and Shine, so they had some old patrols and old Land Cruisers and fell off a cliff and...
0: Which would have been very basic back in the day, the early ones, not like now with all the comforts of the world,
1: But it was a good day out. I went out to do some research for the show.
0: Because you're non-stop with that, aren't you?
1: Non-stop. Never got an interview, but...
0: Yeah, don't worry about it.
1: Doesn't matter. A good day out.
0: Okay, all right. Well, enough crap. Let's go to a bit of music and we'll come back with some actual motoring news after a bit of George Thorogood. He's bad to the bone.

0: That's you.
1: That's me.
0: Bad to the bone.
1: 0402 839 711.
0: That's the old saying, isn't it?
1: Yeah.
0: Beauty's only skin deep, but ugly's to the bone.
1: Yeah. Now listen, speaking of celebrities, which we weren't, hobnobbing with, did you see the pictures of Craig James Coles and his lovely wife Cheryl hobnobbing with Eddie Maguire? Yeah.
0: On purpose.
1: Eddie said, Shazza, come here. Got their photo taken and some other bloke, you know. I can't think of his name at the minute, but I'll think of it.
0: Carl Stefanovic.
1: That's him.
0: Hmm. Yeah, they've just started a radio show on Friday.
1: Yeah.
0: And I thought, who would put those to? Anyway, not up to me.
1: Well, listen, I got news for him, mate.
0: I wouldn't give you two books for either of them.
1: No good coming up against us.
0: But so that's what they're doing on a Friday rather than a Saturday.
1: Craig and Cheryl are our listeners, mate.
0: Mm. Yeah, but they can listen on a different day. I don't care.
1: No.
0: Saturday morning.

0: Two on the rear, one on the front. Yep. And a combined 1180 kilowatts.
1: That's pretty kilowatts. Quick. Pretty quick.
0: You know, 0 to 100 in less than 2 seconds.
1: Yep.
0: And topping out at 350 k's.
1: There you go.
0: And they reckon it's going to come to Australia.
1: Oh, right.
0: Yeah, not straight away.
1: Not straight away.
0: And they've got a convertible as well.
1: But so that's the trouble with Australia. We have to have everything converted. Everything's,
0: yeah, I know.
1: You know, left-hand drive, but for Australia, you've got to put it in a right-hand
0: Well, the
1: drive.
0: Same with England, Japan and England and blah, blah, blah. Yeah, that's right.
1: Yeah. Maybe they could get a factory here. We've got a factory here. There's plenty in Gow Street factories.
0: So is there?
1: Yeah.
0: Nothing else to do with them, yeah.
1: Well, yeah.
0: So this thing's, it's nearly 5 metres long and 2 metres wide. So it's a reasonably big sort of car.
1: It's a big rocket coming at you in 0 to 100 in
0: yeah,
1: 2 seconds.
0: With it, it's got adaptive suspension and blah, blah, blah.
1: Is that for you?
0: Yeah, that's right.
1: Yeah.
0: But it's a good, I think it's a really good looking thing. Now, this is an all electric 4-seater.
1: Right.
0: And it, to me, looking at it, And the power it's got, you know, we talked about that stupid Ferrari that came out, all electric Luca, which looked like a piece of crap. This thing bloody kills it.
1: It looks like
0: and
1: nice.
0: It's a fraction of the price.
1: Did you put it on our Facebook page?
0: Yes, I did.
1: To show us your motor Facebook page?
0: I put, I think, a photo of the convertible on there.
1: Yeah, it looks good.
0: It's a great looking thing.
1: No good.
0: And it goes like stink. It's got nearly 1,200 kilowatts.
1: Yes.
0: Bloody hell. Too much. You get to the shops in 2 seconds, but then, who cares? Anyway.
1: When was the last time you went? I'm not a shopper. I can't.
0: You went to a big shop yesterday.
1: Oh, yeah, it was a big shop, 20% off.
0: Yeah, that's right. Yeah, yeah. So it's a hell of a looking thing, and that's where we're going with all these electric cars, isn't it?
1: Yes. Yeah.
0: You know, super, and yeah. I don't know how much it'll be if it comes in another year or two, but yeah, if it does, I reckon there'll be a few buyers out there.
1: It's a flash looking thing.
0: It is a great looking car.
1: Yeah, yeah.
0: And you know, goes like stinks a little bit. And you know, like I said, a fraction of the price of a Ferrari and betterer.
1: Well, more betterer, maybe.
0: Anyway.
1: Our friend Steve Dravitt might be out of a job with all these electric cars coming in. You can't even change the tyre in this thing.
0: No. Oh, but they'll have different issues.
1: Hmm.
0: There'll be different issues, yeah.
1: Does Apple CarPlay work? It'd have Apple CarPlay.
0: I'd have all that. I'd have all the bells and whistles with that regard. Yeah.
1: I've got Apple CarPlay and my Tossie that don't work. Thank you, GWM.
0: No, I'm sure it works. It's just the operator.
1: No.
0: Operator error.
1: No. Not my fault.
0: No.
1: I'm a white Aussie.
0: Old male. You're an old bloke.
1: A boomer. It's not my fault. Give me a pill.
0: It's a dirty word now, boomer. Isn't it?
1: I know, yeah.
0: I don't know why, but anyway.
1: Yeah.
0: Photon. Yeah, there's a company that's been around for a while.
1: Yep.
0: They've got a new van coming out,
1: yeah.
0: And they reckon this will take on utes. Like for tradies, and we've spoken to this before, given the option, a van or a ute.
1: Van's better.
0: A van's much better. It's a genuine trade vehicle.
1: Yeah.
0: You know, to keep all your tools and equipment blah, blah, blah. You're much more secure and probably easier to get around and park and stuff.
1: Well, our friend of the show, Scott Goodney, sells a real estate for $50,000 and waterfront in the morning, Dodgy Brothers Real Estate. His nephew's got one of them Tossie utes that I've got.
0: Oh, yeah.
1: And his brother's got a great big thing, you know, forward thing. And they went away on a...
0: Oh, the big ute thing, yeah.
1: Yeah. That, what do they call them? The monster... What are they?
0: That's what, a
1: Ranger
0: or something.
1: Ranger or something.
0: Oh, you know, Ranger. Oh,
1: a big one.
0: New,
1: but they went away on a four-wheel drive thing and the Chinese ute went everywhere that the massive one went. Mm. But he's a tradie. And he's got all his tools and everything in the ute, like in a canopy. But whereas... A van would have been much better for him to drive.
0: For genuine tool, carrying your tools and stuff.
1: Well, as a ute connoisseur.
0: You've got more crap in it too.
1: I'm a ute connoisseur, but I've had a couple of vans over the years, company vans, and they're much, much better. Like, for argument's
0: sake. Well, we had that Ford Transit van with all the slider drawers and covers.
1: I had a couple of them.
0: Great,
1: I may or may not have one day had to go stop and pick up a TV.
0: Possibly.
1: And maybe. And it fits straight in the van.
0: Hmm.
1: Straight in, whereas a ute...
0: You got
1: it's open to the elements. A van's are much better.
0: But guys aren't buying them for that.
1: No.
0: For their practicality, really, are they?
1: No. But transit vans are good, but don't be a passenger in the bath because they're so uncomfortable, the passenger seat.
0: Well, it depends. I know an older chap who has some physical issues. You know, I take him in my car. He struggles a bit, but he's got another guy that takes
1: Morning,
0: him.
1: Morning, Stuart.
0: No. In a Ford Hiace.
1: Yeah.
0: A Toyota Hiace.
1: Yeah.
0: And he compliments how comfortable it is.
1: Mm. Yeah, that's a Hiace, not a Transit.
0: Mm.
1: But yeah.

0: The vans are, I mean, at my age, I'd probably, you know, in hindsight, probably prefer a van, but then you look like the white van man, you know.
1: Maybe.
0: Mr. Bubbles.
1: So they got these new Photon K2s. It's been approved for sale in Australia. They come in two sizes, short and long wheelbase. So the short wheelbase is 4.9, the long wheelbase is 5.2. So not a lot in it.
0: No. How much? Around about.
1: Well, they don't know yet, but, I mean, the Ford Transit van's like 78 grand.
0: Yeah.
1: But these things will be, these electric ones, and these things will be a lot cheaper.
0: Yeah.
1: That's what they're saying, yeah.
0: But maybe you'll see people like local
1: And we're seating for three in the front.
0: Yeah, maybe local councils.
1: Because you've got no gear stick.
0: Local councils and all that sort of stuff will probably.
1: Because they won't need long distance.
0: No.
1: They could just run around their local council area all day doing all their stuff with all their crap in the back, tools and signs and, you know, whatever, and then plug it in at night, yeah. Mm. And a pop-out digital display, an optional central display. Pop-out digital display, there you go. Mm.
0: So this is the Photon that hasn't been here for a number of years.
1: Photon, yeah, they were around ages ago, but now they've come back, when this is a fully electric van. But I mean, just a boxy-looking van.
0: Yeah.
1: But still, it's a van. It's a utilitarian vehicle. Yeah. Mm. I think, for me, that would be better. If I was a genuine trader, I'd much rather that than a ute.
0: Well, yeah.
1: You know, depending on, I'm not a tradie.
0: Or a real person.
1: Not even a real person. No, that's
0: you don't
1: right,
0: even
1: yeah.
0: drive a ute. No. You could be AI generated for all the people in listener land, though.
1: Now, BYD, speaking of BYD, as you were before, the chairman of BYD, Wang Chanfu, right? He had a meeting, an annual general meeting for the shareholders, and he said that within 5 years that they'll be the biggest automaker in the world.
0: Well, of course he said that.
1: Well, I know that's what he's saying, but at the end of the day, you have to think about it. Now, they bought that company in 2003, put out their first car 2 years later, and looking at where they've gone since. Mm. I know that they're backed by the Chinese government and all the rest of it.
0: And
1: I get
0: he's
1: that.
0: Also talking to investors as well.
1: Oh, yeah, I know.
0: He's not going to say to investors.
1: No, but you think about it. He's got the runs on the board already that direction. Yeah. So, and then, you know, and because of them, look at the price wars that are going on at the moment.
0: Well, they're currently rated sixth in global sales all over the world. Sixth.
1: Yeah. Remember, I mean, the profits are down and all the they were saying that, the profit margin shrunk and all this sort of stuff because they've been pushing ahead and pushing ahead and pushing ahead. Mm. But it doesn't matter. If the profit's not there, who cares? Because the government's just backing them up because they're going to be pouring more money into it.
0: Yeah.
1: Simple as.
0: Yeah.
1: So,
0: No, their profits are down. They're down $6.5 billion or something in 1 year. But the Chinese government is propping them up.
1: Yeah, propping them up. But they're getting out there, getting the sales, and that'll it's probably short term, and then long term it'll all pick up. Yeah.
0: 34 million vehicles.
1: Yeah.
0: Were sold in 1 year. That's a lot, isn't it? It's manufactured a lot in 1 year.
1: So it'll be interesting to see how they go, but. Obviously it's a claim, it's a big claim, but...
0: Well, look, Andrew, we've said it 100 times that Chinese cars are the future. I mean, let's be fair, Nick, you have a look what any Chinese ute, you know, I mean, some of them even give you pre-rust for your convenience, but any Chinese ute, and then you look at the Hilux. And the Hilux is don't get me wrong, they're a great car.
1: Mm.
0: But, you know, they're in Toyota and all the rest of it, but they honestly look like a wheelbarrow with an iPad.
1: Mm.
0: They're stuck in the 90s. And they can't give away the new ones, the Toyota Tundra or whatever they are. They can't give them away, you know. But, you know, then when you look at value for money, we live in a world where I want to buy a car, I'll get a 7-year warranty, I'll keep it for 6 years and I'll get rid of it and buy another one.
1: Mm.
0: That's what we live in.
1: There's still the aspirational people buy it because, you know.
0: Brand snobbery.
1: Yeah, there's a lot of that still.
0: Is there?
1: Yeah.
0: I don't think
1: not as much as there was, but I think it's still out there, yeah.
0: Well, when we were kids growing up, we only had Holden and Ford.
1: And Valiant. don't forget, there was the triumvirate. Huh?
0: Yeah, but you know what? Valiants, when you look at it now, they were smart, the people who bought the Valiants, you know, because they had huge boots. They had, you know, Lucy's uncle, godfather, he bought a Nissan Cedric.
1: Yeah, in the early days.
0: And he used to use it as a ute, right? Because it was that big. You fold the seats down or take the seats out. It was that big, you know. And when he passed away, they gave it away.
1: Mm.
0: And, you know, they should have kept it.
1: Should have, could have, would have.
0: Well, yeah. But, I mean, BYD are a class vehicle. BYD will be bigger than Toyota. Toyota need to lift their game. Don't produce vehicles that
1: No. Well, it's hard though because it, you know, the cost involved. That's the thing, isn't it?
0: The biggest downfall.
1: They're not. Who's backing Toyota?
0: Exactly.
1: Yeah, they haven't got the
0: government backing them.
1: Yeah, that's right. Yeah.
0: But the biggest thing for Toyota is they got rid of their V8 in their 70 series in their Land Cruiser.
1: Oh, yeah.
0: Oh, look, I know the six cylinders more powerful, got more torque, but who wants it?
1: Yeah, you're on my V8 now. But the V8s were crap.
0: The V8s,
1: I remember driving one of those Land Cruisers, you know, when we bought a few brand new ones, and you go, what's wrong with this car? There was something wrong with it. I thought there was. Turbo diesel V8, and it went like nothing.
0: Andrew Lader would disagree with
1: you. Yeah, I know he could.
0: 0402 839 711. Yeah. If you've got a Land, answer Andrew's question. Is there something wrong with the V8 Land Cruiser? 0402 839 711. Because I think he's wrong.
1: Yeah. No. If you're going wrong,
0: drive a car. Drive a proper car.
1: Mm. Go hard or go home.
0: And that's why GWM are bringing out a V8 type Land Cruiser.
1: Who is
0: GWM?
1: Oh right, yeah.
0: He was very surprised. The guy behind the counter when I told him that, he said, "How do you know about that?"
1: He said, "I heard it on Shoshi Motor."
0: Because I am the world's most bestest motoring journalist.
1: All right, let's have a bit of a break. We'll come back with more motoring news after.

0: Don't go now. Don't go now. We've got another hour and a quarter to go.
1: No, no. Are we going to talk about any proper cars or just all electric?
0: What do you mean? Well, if we didn't talk about electric cars, wouldn't have a show anymore.
1: Well, Neil, he's unreal.
0: He gets shit. I don't blame him.
1: But I don't blame him, but Neil, electric cars.
0: Well, I won't talk about Dongfeng's solid-state batteries then.
1: Well, you might,
0: they're going to produce... What?
1: You might as well. John Deering's here now and he's waiting to buy a Dongfeng. Because he thinks it's something.
0: Is that a euphemism?
1: Like, he thinks it's something like a Pluto.
0: What about Subaru?
1: What about him?
0: Well, we'll talk about Subaru instead.
1: Nah. Well, now I want to know about Dongfeng.
0: No. We'll move on.
1: Solid state batteries.
0: They're the first ones that are going to be produced in mass market.
1: Okay.
0: Anyway, we don't care about that. Right. But Subaru. They're going to continue building affordable sports cars, they've said.
1: Yeah.
0: With manual transmissions.
1: Yeah, with the Rex and the
0: Toyota. WRX, the BRZs and all that sort of stuff.
1: Yeah, good.
0: Yeah, no, I reckon it's great, yeah.
1: It's going full circle. Men are coming back to be men again.
0: Mm. Well, as long as people can drive them.
1: A manual, yeah.
0: Yeah, that's the thing, yeah. So Executive Vice President and Chief Technical Officer of Subaru said that the TY85 six-speed manual transmission currently in the STI-branded performance models would be revived in the next generation form.
1: Yes.
0: With the capability to accommodate future increases in power output. So they're going to get more power, six-speed, manual, go hard.
1: That's it.
0: Oh, they're still a driver's car. I do feel sorry for them, though, because I think that's wonderful. But I'm just, as a business, though, you'd look at it and you go, are they going to be doing many sales? Not like they were, say, 20 years ago.
1: Yeah, no, that's right. Well, 40 years ago. Well,
0: or whatever, yeah. So that they said there's an increasing, and there's notions of increasing price and emphasis on high-powered sports models, and they need to, you know, look into weight reduction, simplified equipment, agility performance rather than massive upgrades to power on its own. They look at other ways of doing it, which is like Lotus. Remember, you had lightness, you know, so they didn't have big powerful motors, but they did other things to make the car a performance vehicle, you know.
1: So is this going to be a proper car or electric car?
0: No.
1: No?
0: Well, it's got a manual, six-speed manual, but I will talk about that later on too.
1: Yeah, okay.
0: But they said the only trouble is, though, these performance cars will fall under the
1: new hybrid,
0: the new vehicle emissions standards.
1: Yeah.
0: So it might cost, because of the putting out, because especially being a boxer mode, apparently they're high emitters of CO2 or something.
1: Yeah, because they work. I mean, the boxer engine's a great engine and it works quite well, but it's very difficult to get them under the admission standards at this.
0: So it'll probably be, if you do bring it out, you know, they're going to try and do something with the, you know, emissions.
1: They'll have to make it a hybrid, mate. It's the only way.
0: No, I don't think they can. That was one of the issues.
1: Yeah.
0: Apparently they went down that path, but they couldn't. Not with the boxer or something. Yeah, so bad luck.
1: Bloody government. Taking away our fun.
0: That's right. The fun police.
1: Yeah.
0: Well, I'm just looking for something else.
1: Oh, okay.
0: Stellantis.
1: What about them? What have they done now?
0: Well, that's the company that overlooks, has Peugeot and Jeep, Alfa Romeo and all that sort of stuff under them, right?
1: Mm-hmm.
0: They paid out the equivalent of $10 billion.
1: In warranty.
0: $10 billion.
1: Yep.
0: In warranty expenses alone in the last financial year.
1: Yep. This is Peugeot.
0: $10 billion.
1: Peugeot, Jeep, Alfa and Fiat.
0: Mm.
1: Fiat.
0: Mm.
1: Remember when the SUVs came out?
0: Fix
1: the big
0: it again,
1: high?
0: Tony. Yeah.
1: Oh, you know, they were look at, you know,
0: but I mean,
1: got an iPad, you know.
0: But look at this, you know, $10 billion, that's a lot of money in warranty.
1: I don't know how Stellantis can keep going.
0: No, it's got money.
1: Same as Jeeps, you know, that were like, okay, you know, last week we talked about, Jeeps, they're cheap, they're running them out, but so is spare parts and so is service. And you still got to buy what you want, mate. Mm. You're still going to need to get the oil changed, you know?
0: Yeah. Oh, well, unless it's electric.
1: Yeah, we still need to service them.
0: Not nowhere near as often as a car.
1: No, but still.
0: As a proper car.
1: Mm.
0: So they're looking at this and they're going, you know, so they're looking at putting everything on a one platform.
1: Right.
0: What is it? STLA one platform.
1: Right.
0: And they reckon that'll underpin 30 new vehicles in the small, mid-sized SUV category.
1: Yeah, good luck.
0: Yeah. But that's just ridiculous. $10 billion just in warranty claims, and you think, you know, if you had to spend a bit of money up front to avoid to avoid that, you know.
1: Or got rid of some of your brands full stop.
0: Probably, yeah. But anyway, well, yeah, I feel sorry for them, but bad luck.
1: Yep.
0: Convertibles. There's all this talk about convertibles now, open top cars. The sales of convertibles, genuine convertibles, is dying in the on the backside. So, because everyone's going for bloody stupid, you know, electric cars and SUVs and all the rest of it.
1: You ever been in one? You ever been in a convertible?
0: Yeah, why?
1: Well, my daughter had one, a Barbie car.
0: Yeah.
1: It burnt me head going to Cronulla and coming back again.
0: Well, yeah, that thing's called hats.
1: Get lost. Lucy and I were.
0: I saw one in the traffic the other day. We were looking at it, and there was this the other morning, and I thought, it's pretty cold outside, and these guys are driving around in a drop top with a top down.
1: Yeah, we saw it on Wednesday.
0: I hope they got the heater going.
1: Wednesday, Lucy and I and Dougie. Good morning, Dougie. My darling Lucy and I, we went to Kangaroo Valley.
0: Yes, that's right, yeah.
1: And there was an older couple in a BMW convertible. You know, with the top down, should have seen them fair dinkum. They look like Nanook of the North. They've got beanies and masks and like.
0: Just put the top up, dickhead.
1: But that's the trouble. See, Jack, it's a young person's car, but only old people can afford them.
0: Mm. Yeah, no, no.
1: Yeah.
0: But Audi's saying that, the demand for these is disappearing. And at the moment, they haven't got a convertible anymore for sale.
1: Well, there's one country in the world where you shouldn't have a convertible, and that's it. That's us, Australia.
0: I don't know about that.
1: Ah, come on, mate.
0: Why? Well, what about motorbikes?
1: Oh, well, that's a whole completely different.
0: You're out in the elements?
1: Yeah.
0: What's the difference?
1: Yeah, plenty of difference. Convertibles.
0: I've got a hat.
1: So then you just look at a dickhead in a hat.
0: Yeah.
1: 0402 839 711. Would you buy or drive/a convertible?
0: Audi Australia's product planner Peter Strudwick.
1: Yes,
0: he said the demand for convertibles and coupes has dropped significantly in the recent years, making the business case to develop a two-door drop-top models more difficult. At the end of the day, if you're going to go to the boss, you know, of a company and go, okay, look, no one wants them, but we really should have one of these in part of our lineup because, you know, five people will buy them. And you just go, nah.
1: Do you think our friend Mick Massey on the show, he has a convertible? Do you think he'd ever drive them?
0: Why?
1: Well, I'm just saying. He drives proper cars.
0: So, what's that got to do with anything?
1: Well, I'm just saying.
0: I've never owned a convertible.
1: Convertibles, proper cars.
0: Mm. But if you did have one, you'd want a garage. You wouldn't want to leave it out. You'd ruin the top, wouldn't it?
1: Especially in the rain.
0: No, I mean, if the top's up. I mean, just, you know, the tops are more susceptible to the weather.
1: I think they've had their day, mate.
0: Ruining
1: our friend Alan Craddock's got a convertible. He's got that Mercedes-Benz convertible. Yeah,
0: yeah,
1: hard top thing.
0: Well, there's hard top convertibles. That's right. That's a different
1: thing. But you wouldn't know because he never puts the top down.
0: No.
1: So.
0: Like a couple of pair of goobers going around anyway.
1: What were those blokes in the balcony? Waldorf
0: and Statler.
1: Really?
0: All right, how about we got a bit of music? We'll come back with a bit more motoring news after. A bit of Road Traders.
1: Rick Astley.

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2: Good morning, I'm Alyssa Delfs. The Australia Institute believes the federal government should hold a national plebiscite on a gas export tax. The call comes off the back of new polling, which shows many Australians want a fair return for local gas, with unions, community groups, charities, business leaders and crossbench MPs supporting the tax. Research conducted by the Institute shows that if the Albanese government had introduced a gas export tax after it was first elected, it would have raised more than $70 billion. The Australian Council of Trade Unions has suggested a flat 25% tax, which could raise $17 billion a year. A researcher on ageing says a lack of respect toward older Australians is contributing to elder abuse. New research has highlighted the need for stronger safeguards against coercive control of older Australians, as well as other forms of elder abuse. Associate Professor Mari Bernoth from the Three Rivers Department of Rural Health at Charles Sturt University was one of the researchers. She's told National Radio News social attitudes need to change.
3: Respecting our older people and looking at them as not just a source of money or someone to control is very, very important as a society. These are older adults. They're autonomous. They've lived long, useful lives. Now they're deserving of respect, not abuse.
2: The UN's top official on HIV and AIDS says massive international aid cuts have left the world's response to the disease in peril. She says the reductions, including the scrapping of US aid by the Trump administration, mark a serious disruption to tackling the disease. The BBC's global affairs reporter Charles Haviland has more.
4: Winnie Byanyima, the head of UNAIDS, said the slashing of international aid was reversing hard-fought gains. Prevention is badly affected. Last year, 40% fewer people than in 2024 got a drug called PrEP that helps stop HIV infection. Condom provision has fallen, so too has testing, meaning more people are transmitting the virus without knowing it. Access to help is being compromised as some governments push back against the rights of key groups, including the LGBT plus community.
2: Remembered by King Charles for his irresistible charm and talent, David Hockney, the talent behind the iconic vibrant paintings of shimmering Los Angeles pools, has died at age 88. Famous for the iconic pieces of 20th century art, Mr. Hockney was born in England but spent most of his life in Southern California in the US, often painting its suburban views. He also captured the wooded hills of Yorkshire and the fields and trees of France, where he spent time later in his life. First came Mu Deng. Now fans are saying hello to Bread Roll, a baby pygmy hippo who made her first appearance at Berlin Zoo overnight. The rare tiny hippo was born on May 9 to mother Debbie and father Toby. And in sport, the